0: Here we go with a mega dose of intelligence for your health on the John Tesh program. I want to tell you that you don't need a life overhaul to get healthier. You just need three energy bursts a day. Three bursts of energy. We're talking about things like running up a flight of stairs or power walking when you're late. You need three of those instances a day in which you reach a breathless zone for 1 minute. Now, the European Heart Journal studied nearly 100,000 people, huge study, and those who squeezed in 15 minutes of heart pumping activity per week significantly improved their health and longevity. That's because bursts of activity lower inflammation. The study subjects who incorporated breathless moments into their day had a 60% lower risk of dementia and diabetes and a 46% lower risk of early death from any cause. So remember, you need to get three energy bursts a day for 1 minute apiece. And I will too.
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2: You may have seen this on the news. Sports betting and prediction markets like Kalshi are huge right now. But people are betting on a lot more than baseball and football. Now people are placing bets on weddings, not betting whether or not the marriage will last. It's actually something wedding couples are incorporating into their ceremonies as the newest reception trend. Guests fill out prediction cards before the ceremony, guessing things like, will the groom cry? Who will give the longest toast? How long will the first dance last? Even will the DJ play the chicken dance or Whitney Houston next? And at the end of the reception, small prizes are handed out to the winners. Wedding planners say the trend is catching on because it gives guests something fun to do while making them feel more involved in the celebration. I get it. One company called Betting on the Wedding says nearly 30,000 couples have already used their app. Guests track their predictions throughout the reception with a live leaderboard updating as the night unfolds. The goal isn't gambling for money. It's all about creating conversation, laughter, and a few memorable surprises.
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2: 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The site Simply Hired asked nearly 1,000 hiring managers about the behaviors they viewed most negatively. I'll have the list next.
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9: High wind warning and wind advisories in effect for Friday and Saturday. Gusts of 40 to 45 miles per hour. But along the coastline, gusts this weekend between 50 and 60 miles per hour. Could be some scattered power outages as a nor'easter approaches. Partly cloudy, dry tonight, 52. Clouds increasing on Friday, actually starting off dry into the early afternoon hours. Rain arriving by either late day or early evening. The wind will be increasing with a high of 65. The storm really ramps up on Friday night. Increasing rain and wind, may see some gusts over 50. Very stormy on Saturday with a windswept heavy rain, large waves, and some scattered power outages possible, especially closer to the South Shore. Stormy on Saturday night. Rain and wind will linger into Sunday. I'm 12 News Chief Meteorologist Tony Petrarca for Light 105.

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0: behaviors they viewed most negatively. Ready? Pencils ready? Number one, a lack of eye contact. Next, having unrealistic expectations about the salary. Using poor grammar is a turnoff for 84% of hiring managers. More of the biggest interview turnoffs, bad mouthing a former boss or company. Don't be lured into that. Whining, whether it's about not having a job or even how hard it was to find parking or any gripe. And the number one turnoff for hiring managers, when people arrive late for the interview. That is an issue for nearly 95% of hiring managers.
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2: Let me ask you a quick question. Have you ever felt like somebody was watching you? Maybe you were at a coffee shop looking at your phone, and all of a sudden you could sense somebody was looking at you. So you looked up and you were right. How did your body know? Because our senses are detecting things even if we're not consciously aware of it. Take this study in the Journal of Cognitive Neuroscience. The case involved a man who was cortically blind, meaning his visual cortex was damaged in a way that prevented him from seeing, but his brain still received input from his eyes. In this study, he was shown pictures of faces, some that appeared to be looking straight at him, others looking off to the side. And although he couldn't really see the pictures, activity in his amygdala, the part of the brain that responds to threat and arousal, spiked when he was shown pictures with faces that seemed to be staring at him. Basically, it was his sixth sense picking up on something, because our brain is always on guard, wondering whether we're being watched. It's something we developed in ancient times to keep us safe from predators. An Oxford neuroscientist, Harriet Dempsey Jones, says we're attuned to other people's eyes because they're so vital for communication. She says our eyes are essential when it comes to knowing when something meaningful is happening, whether an enemy is secretly waiting for us or somebody is interested in us romantically. So the bottom line is, if you get that weird feeling like somebody is looking at you, you're probably right.
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Hey, it's John Tesh. We know the drive home can be, well, rough. It's why Vic Edwards does the drive at 5 every weekday. It's all upbeat music, some songs you haven't heard in a while, and a lot of energy to help with the commute home. The drive at 5 on Light 105.

0: going to lean into some relationship intel here on the John Tesh program, and it's a surprising factor that can often break up a relationship: having conflicting memories of key events. My memories are always that I was awesome. A recent study found that couples who recall past events differently, they end up having weaker relationships because they don't find the same details important. You know what I'm talking about here? For example, sociology professor Dr. Sarah Meekin says, you might think exchanging keys to your apartments is a significant relationship milestone, while your partner may just want you to feed their cat when they're away. So if you think something's important, say so. When it comes to relationship milestones, you want to be on the same page. I'll work on this myself. Promise.
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0: 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Have you heard about this? I'll explain how people are hacking different types of webcams, and then I'll tell you how to protect yourself from this.
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0: Hi, we're Heather and Maddie. 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
0: Yeah, because it's 925, 925. 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
0: You could win Ringo Starr tickets, too, at 9 o'clock. Plus, Outlander concert tickets with Heather's in Hollywood. 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Fast and Curious, Trash Day. It's going to be great. Dolly would approve.
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2: 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Well, you might want to cover the lens when you're not using it because somebody could hack into the camera and spy on you and you'd never even know it. Now, this is real. It's increasingly being done by suspicious spouses, nosy roommates, even criminals who can turn off the light that shows the camera's active and make recordings or stream the feed online live. And police and FBI regularly access webcams to conduct official surveillance. So how does this happen? Well, webcams that connect to the internet using Wi-Fi have their own computer IP address and password. So owners can access their webcam from anywhere in the world, say to check on the dog or make sure they turn off the lights. But most Wi-Fi webcams come pre-installed with weak default passwords like admin, which opens the doors to hackers because most people don't bother to change those passwords. And lists of default passwords are easily available online. So if your camera has a password, please change it now to something complicated. Bottom line on all of this, if you don't want anybody to spy on you, slap a little sticky note over your camera when you're not using it, just to be safe.
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3: High wind warning and wind advisories in effect for Friday and Saturday. Gusts of 40 to 45 miles per hour. But along the coastline, gusts this weekend between 50 and 60 miles per hour. Could be some scattered power outages as a nor'easter approaches. Partly cloudy, dry tonight, 52. Clouds increasing on Friday, actually starting off dry into the early afternoon hours. Rain arriving by either late day or early evening. The wind will be increasing with a high of 65. The storm really ramps up on Friday night. Increasing rain and wind, may see some gusts over 50. Very stormy on Saturday with a windswept heavy rain, large waves, and some scattered power outages possible, especially closer to the South Shore. Stormy on Saturday night. Rain and wind will linger into Sunday. I'm 12 News Chief Meteorologist Tony Petrarca for Light 105.

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0: Ever wonder what's stopping you from going hiking, taking up snowboarding, or joining the company softball team? I know what it is. It's fear. This also comes from Dr. Kristen Diffenbach, a cycling coach at West Virginia University. She says it's not fear of being injured. It's a fear of looking awkward or being judged, not immediately being the best or even competent at the sport in question. That's because a lot of people have what Dr. Diffenbach calls a superhero expectation, meaning if they do something, even if it's their very first time, they'd better be really good at it. I feel like that many times. Because if others think they're incompetent or not up to snuff, they won't be willing to give it another try. But Dr. Diffenbach says it's time to get past the fear of failure when it comes to sports, because doing things with a group, it's going to boost your mood, and it will help you live a longer, happier life. Something to think about.
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2: All right, my friends, this might sound a little creepy, but it's something that I got excited about, and I'm going to try it. If you need some extra motivation to live your life to the fullest every day, it might sound morbid, but it could help you to have a life countdown clock. Now, this is according to Kevin Kelly, co-founder of Wired Magazine and author of the new book, Excellent Advice for Living. He says when he reached middle age, he began to take his mortality much more seriously. I did, too, when I had a horrible cancer diagnosis 7 years ago and made it through. Anyway, he created what's known as a countdown clock based on the latest life expectancy data, which says that men will live at least 73 years on average, while women will live to 79. Simply put, if you subtract your current age from your life expectancy and multiply the result by 365 days, that's going to give you a rough idea of how many more days you have left on Earth. Yikes, right? Yikes. Are you with me? Yikes. By the time we're around 50 years old, most of us have less than 10,000 days left to live. And knowing that can make every day feel more precious. It makes your life goals seem more important, which may provide the motivation you need to actually achieve your goals. It's worth a try, right? Or you can just say, John, I'm not doing this. I'm creeped out. If you don't want to do the math yourself, you can try these apps. Life Left. Wow. Life Left, or even worse, Final Countdown, the app.
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0: time to turn back the clock with some nostalgia here on the John Tesh Radio Show. You know those claw machines? The ones that are in arcades or pizza places? Places I used to hang out as a kid on Long Island? They used to be the ultimate frustration. You put in your money, you watch the claw grab a stuffed animal, and then it inevitably drops the toy at the last second. Well, check it out. This will be a conversation starter for you. Claw machines are having a major comeback. But there's one big difference. You might actually win something. These new clawcades are popping up in malls and cities from coast to coast. Entire arcades filled with nothing but claw machines. And they're stocked with everything from plush toys to collectibles, even luxury goods this time. And that's bringing people back to the claw. There's even a growing community of claw machine experts sharing strategies online. And psychology professor Elliot Ludwig at the University of Warwick says claw machines, I can just see him studying this, claw machines use some of the same psychological tricks as slot machines. When the claw gets close to grabbing a prize, your brain interprets that near miss as a sign that you're almost there. And so you try the claw again.
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0: Coming up, what do Leonardo da Vinci, Thomas Jefferson, and Albert Einstein all have in common? They were all doodlers. So I'll tell you how doodling will increase your brain power and help you relax. Stand by.
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2: Leonardo da Vinci, Thomas Jefferson, Albert Einstein, they had one big thing in common. They were all doodlers. Yep. And many studies have shown that doodling can make us more creative and reduce stress at the same time. One of the best things to doodle to relieve stress is a figure eight, but don't draw several figure eights. Just keep going over and over the first one. According to Suni Brown, the author of The Doodle Revolution, unbroken, undulating lines, like a figure eight, it shifts the brain into a more relaxed state. Doodling occupies just enough brain power to keep your mind from wandering. This also creates a calming rhythm. It taps into the part of your brain that regulates stress hormones. And the more you retrace that figure eight, the better. The repetition is going to turn off racing thoughts. Can even lower your heart rates. Yeah, take your heart rate and then do the figure eight thing and check it again. So when you're stressed, you doodle figure eights. You'll feel more relaxed and focused in 5 minutes.
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1: High wind warning and wind advisories in effect for Friday and Saturday. Gusts of 40 to 45 miles per hour. But along the coastline, gusts this weekend between 50 and 60 miles per hour. Could be some scattered power outages as a nor'easter approaches. Partly cloudy, dry tonight, 52. Clouds increasing on Friday, actually starting off dry into the early afternoon hours. Rain arriving by either late day or early evening. The wind will be increasing with a high of 65. The storm really ramps up on Friday night. Increasing rain and wind, may see some gusts over 50. Very stormy on Saturday with a windswept heavy rain, large waves, and some scattered power outages possible, especially closer to the South Shore. Stormy on Saturday night. Rain and wind will linger into Sunday. I'm 12 News Chief Meteorologist Tony Petrarca for Light 105.

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2: Of course, you know the best way to stay fit and healthy for life is to get regular exercise. But the good news is, even if you've been a couch potato your whole life, experts are telling us it's never too late to start exercising, because exercise at any age will improve health and longevity. This is according to the National Cancer Institute in Maryland. They studied more than 315,000 adults, and they found this. People who got 20 to 60 minutes of exercise most days at any age were up to 36% less likely to die from any cause. They were also nearly half as likely to die from heart disease, 15% less likely to die from cancer. The more exercise participants got, the lower their risk. It's compared to people who rarely or never exercised. Now, the study also found people who barely exercised when they were young, but increased their exercise frequency and intensity after age 40, this is huge, showed almost identical decreases in early death, heart disease, and cancer. What does that mean? Never too late to start.
3: IFYL. Intelligence for your life.
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2: Take a moment and talk about what's known as the Starbucks effect. And entrepreneurs or anybody thinking about opening a small business, take note here, because according to a report by Columbia University, when Starbucks arrives in a neighborhood that didn't have a similar coffee shop previously, the rate of entrepreneurship goes up. Specifically, a new Starbucks leads to a seven-year neighborhood entrepreneurship boom. Up to 12% more local businesses open up in the area. It's the same reason why home prices go up when a Starbucks moves in. It sends a signal that the neighborhood is doing well, and it's a place that people want to live. It's because Starbucks does its research, and it knows which neighborhoods to move into. It's also because Starbucks becomes a third place for people to meet, besides at home or at work. It's a place where people gather and socialize. So it means that people in the area are looking to get out of the house and mingle. And that is good news for other small businesses nearby. It all makes sense.
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0: 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The Rhode Island SPCA's annual Paws in the Park is coming up October 18th at Rocky Point State Park in Warwick.
1: There's a dog walk, a canine costume contest, food, trucks, tons of kids' activities, and more. 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

0: Don't you know we're always talking about how great yogurt is for our gut health, thanks to its probiotics? John Tesh with you here on the radio. But you know what makes yogurt even better? It's a drizzle of honey. Yeah. Well, we're going to prove it. University of Illinois researchers found that compounds in honey act as a shield during digestion, protecting the yogurt's good bacteria in the GI tract. So more of the good stuff will survive the probiotics, and they'll thrive all the way into your gut. Honey also has prebiotic properties. It feeds the good bacteria and makes them even more hearty. So if you love a spoonful of honey stirred into your yogurt, know that it's improving your gut health, which is also known as your second brain.
1: Now that's intelligence for your life.
0: Coming up on the coffee front, scientists have reviewed dozens of studies involving hundreds of thousands of people to get to the bottom of what coffee does to our health. So we'll cover why coffee is so good for us, if decaf is as good as full caf, and how much is too much. All the answers you need to stay healthy with coffee next.
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2: Okay, so next time you drink coffee, remember the word meta-analysis. It's when scientists review dozens of studies involving hundreds of thousands of people, and then they combine all the results. And get this, three different meta-analyses make it clear coffee is really good for us. Consider its track record. New research in the journal Circulation shows that drinking 1 to 5 cups of coffee per day can help lower our risk of death from neurological diseases and cardiovascular disease. Bingo. Next, other studies suggest the antioxidants in coffee reduce insulin resistance and inflammation, which helps lower our risk for everything from diabetes to cancer. And many of these benefits apply even if we drink decaf. How much coffee is too much? Generally speaking, it's anything over 5 cups a day. For example, Dr. Robert Eckel is a professor of medicine at the University of Colorado. He says the slight boost in blood pressure caused by caffeine means there's a higher risk of heart attack and heart disease in people who consume too much. He defines too much at around 600 milligrams, which is the equivalent of drinking 6 regular cups of coffee. But bottom line, if you're healthy, all of this latest meta research says coffee is really terrific for your health.
3: IFYL. The intelligence for your life.
2: Coming up, we've all got goals, but we don't always reach them, of course. So in a moment, I'll share the biggest reasons we fail to achieve our goals and how to overcome the obstacles.
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1: High wind warning and wind advisories in effect for Friday and Saturday. Gusts of 40 to 45 miles per hour. But along the coastline, gusts this weekend between 50 and 60 miles per hour. It could be some scattered power outages as a nor'easter approaches. Partly cloudy, dry tonight, 52. Clouds increasing on Friday, actually starting off dry into the early afternoon hours. Rain arriving by either late day or early evening. The wind will be increasing with a high of 65. The storm really ramps up on Friday night. Increasing rain and wind, may see some gusts over 50. Very stormy on Saturday with a wind swept heavy rain, large waves, and some scattered power outages possible, especially closer to the South Shore. Stormy on Saturday night. Rain and wind will linger into Sunday. I'm 12 News Chief Meteorologist Tony Petrarca for Light 105.

0: goals in terms of the successful results, like being able to buy a nice home or being promoted to vice president. But what we really crave are the positive emotions that come when we achieve our goals, which means you'll be more motivated by thinking about how you'll feel when you have more control over your job, instead of thinking about a bigger salary or the corner office or the title. Another reason we fail to reach our goals, fear of success. This is real. Psychologist Dr. Suzanne Babel says people sometimes worry that they won't be able to live up to their reputation or that they'll have to keep proving themselves. The fix? Try to be grateful for how things are today. Once you realize you can be happy no matter what, you stop getting in your own way. And the last reason a lot of people fail to achieve their goals, they give up too soon. Listen to this. Gerontologist Dr. Carl Pillemer interviewed over 1,000 seniors for his book, 30 Lessons for Living. He found that nearly everybody agreed that they often achieved their best success at the end of a very long, rough patch.
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0: Hi, we're Heather and Maddie. Tomorrow, it's Friday. Dun, da, da, da.
1: Aren't we celebrating the late Dolly Parton?
0: Yeah, because it's 925, 925. Get it?
1: Still, no, but I'm all for Dolly.
0: You could win Ringo Starr tickets, too, at 9 o'clock. Plus, Outlander and concert tickets with Heather's in Hollywood. 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
0: Okay, my intelligent friends, here we go with why I want you to shred your airline boarding passes after you're done with your flight, meaning don't throw them in the trash or leave them anywhere. I used to do this, and my wife was always on me about it. So the theft of air miles, travel points, and hotel rewards is on the rise big time. This is according to information security expert Arlen McMillan. Already, thieves have stolen millions of miles and points, sold them online, or redeemed them for tickets, car rentals, merchandise, or gift cards. And the problems go way beyond your travel rewards, because frequent flyer accounts contain tons of valuable data, including your full name, birth date, address, phone number, family members, credit card info, and passport numbers, making them perfect targets for identity thieves. And most of us do tend to use very simple, easy-to-remember passwords for our frequent flyer accounts, which makes them easy to hack. And we use the same passwords for all of our travel accounts most times. So what do you do to protect yourself from fraud? Well, security expert McMillan says the most important thing you can do, just remember this one, shred used airline boarding passes. Never post a picture of your boarding pass online either, because anybody with a simple barcode reading app can get your name and billing information and access your frequent flyer account. 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
17: If you've got a teenager, you probably suspect their phone is stealing their sleep. And now a new study confirms it. Researchers at UCSF found more than half of American teens are on their phones between 10 at night and 6 in the morning. That's on school nights. A lot of them are scrolling in the dead of the night between midnight and 4 a.m. And that matters because teens need 8 to 10 hours of sleep a night. Their growing brains do some of their most important work, like learning and steadying their emotions while they rest. So what helps? Well, treat it as a family plan, not a teen problem. Keep phones charging outside the bedroom overnight. Some families use a shared lockbox. And here's the big one. The single best predictor of a teen's screen habits is their parents' screen habits. So if you want them off their phones, model it yourself. I'm Dr. Sanjay Gupta, helping you live a better life.
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1: Light 105 News Time. Good morning. It is now 6 o'clock and 50 degrees. And yes, we've got a storm coming. Details coming up in just a couple of minutes. In the meantime, here's your 105 second update.
2: Here it comes, the nor'easter. Good morning. High wind warnings in place, Providence, south and east. National Weather Service's winds could gust as high this weekend at 60 miles an hour. President Trump will lead China's Xi Jinping on a tour of the National Archive after last night's state dinner at the White House. Providence police charging four students at Hope High School with sexually assaulting a 16-year-old girl on Wednesday. In sports, the Red Sox are blanked by the Guardians 1-0 at Chili Fenway Park last night. The Yankees take 3-4 from the Rays, a 6-4 win over Tampa Bay last night. In the Bronx. I'm Bill Haberman.
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5: Both sides of 95 still looking pretty good. Busy but moving in and out of the Providence area. No delays yet either on 195 east or west over the Washington Bridge. 610 inbound, heavy but moving past Dean Street. 295 looking pretty good now north and south between 95 in Warwick and 95 in Attleboro. I'm Robin Murphy with your Right Now Traffic.
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6: A high wind warning and a wind advisory today right on through Saturday as a strong coastal storm approaches with rain, wind, and large waves. But starting off dry this morning with a bit of sunshine, then clouds and wind increasing throughout the day. Rain arriving, but not until late day or early evening. Temperatures in the lower 60s. Heavy rain and stronger wind for tonight, especially along the south shore. Temperatures dropping through the 50s. Rain, wind, and large waves on Saturday as the storm approaches. Temperatures topping out in the lower to middle 60s. It could be some scattered power outages, especially along the coastline. That rain and wind continues Saturday night on into Sunday, with temperatures remaining in the 60s. I'm 12 News Chief Meteorologist Tony Petrarca for Light 105.
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0: Live from Providence, Rhode Island, it's Heather and Maddie.
7: Good morning. 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
9: Colleen thanks me for doing things and annoys me. It's not a thank you thing.
1: I disagree with you.
9: What a husband
1: there.
9: Does for his wife.
1: I think you should very often thank your spouse so they feel appreciated.
10: I agree, but not by saying thank you. Who's with me, fellas?
0: It's the start of another day with Heather and Maddie on Light 105.
1: Happy Friday. We made it. But will it be a happy Friday or will it be a wet and windy Friday? I think that's what we're getting. We're going to start the morning off with our first Sippers Club, celebrating week one of getting together and having our first sip of coffee together. And then we've got our Trash Day stories, Maddie. It's also Dolly Day here, so we're giving you a chance to celebrate Dolly Parton with us and also win Ringo Starr tickets. How about that?
11: We have a lot to talk about.
1: Yeah, we do. New Taylor Swift today. Fast and Curious.
11: No. Rumors of a new segment, too, today.

0: Heather and Maddie on Light 105. Good morning. It is now 6:07. We are happy that you're joining us this morning. We would love to actually get a text from you this morning. That would be fun too, right? To not only have you listening, but also have you participating. Heather and Maddie, 401-272-5483. I'm wondering, Maddie, if we need to sip a lot of coffee today. Are you feeling that way?
1: Oh, it's going to be a triple coffee day for me after this. I have to do some drilling down Curse of Oak Island work, so it's going to be a long Friday for me. But then we're going on vacation, so...
0: Oh, yeah. Well, there's that, too.
1: Let's talk about that.
0: Some of us are going on vacation, perhaps. I'm looking for the imaging that we put together for the first Sippers Club, and yeah. I can't find it right now.
1: Well, let me see what I really can do here for you. Maybe why don't I work on here?
0: I got it. Okay, sorry about that.
1: No worries.
2: Welcome to the first Sippers Club. Let's take that first sip together, Heather and Maddie.
1: Heather, you don't have to apologize here at the first Sippers Club. It's a safe space.
0: Thank you, because I am running on fumes. I went to bed at 11:30 last night.
1: What?
0: I told you I was going to see Wicked for the millionth time.
1: Right.
0: So I went to the Citizens Bank Opera House in Boston last night and saw Wicked, and then sat in Wicked traffic going home because they're doing so much construction on the Mass Pike. It's ridiculous.
1: Yep.
0: So, I'm running on fumes, but I'm feeling popular.
1: Well, if I don't understand the reference, we have a lot to discuss. We have a storm bearing down on us, a nor'easter.
0: Come on.
1: A vacation on the precipice. You going to a wedding in Ireland, which you all can see Heather's face right now.
0: I don't understand how long I've been looking forward to this trip.
1: Yeah.
0: Besides the fact that, like, I'm excited for everyone that's involved in this wedding, including the bride, Erin, the groom, Jack. People that we love, that we want them to have a successful wedding abroad, you know? And all of that is lingering right now.
1: Is everybody coming in from the Northeast?
0: Yeah.
1: Oh, so, okay. Well, they're not alone. There's a story this morning that a storm has forced a couple to move their Block Island wedding celebration.
0: Yeah.
1: Because of the storm coming.
0: Yep,
1: Maya Bass and her fiance Jeff spent a year planning their Block Island special fall wedding, and now
0: I need a sip.
1: They gotta cancel it. Well, postpone it. I mean, they're not canceling the wedding.
0: Oh my God.
1: Listen.
0: Those poor people, you spend so much time planning and weather events come in and ruin everything. I'm a good person. I deserve to go to Ireland tomorrow.
1: Hold on.
0: What?
1: Take another sip.
0: Okay.
1: I'm going to put some chamomile in that thing to calm you down. Some catnip. All right.
0: Catnip is not calming.
1: I don't know
0: what it is.
1: I'm not a cat guy.
0: It makes you...
1: I don't know.
0: Crazy.
1: Beats me. All right, listen.
0: What?
1: It's only a windstorm. It's not like this is the hurricane of all destructive hurricanes where we're going to lose structures and things like that. Like, people will fly out eventually. It just might be all delayed by a day. That's all. Like, you will fly out Sunday night. Definitely.
0: I'm supposed to fly out Saturday
1: night. I know, but I'm just saying, like, it just might be a delay.
0: I spent a lot of money on this trip.
1: I know.
0: More money than I have.
1: I know. And it might cost just a little bit extra.
0: I don't have a little extra. I've already exceeded my limits. I've gone hashtag YOLO crazy.
1: Write down what you need, and I'll see if I can help you out.
0: Oh, God.
1: Just write down what you need.
0: No, I'm not writing down anything. I will not have you be a sugar daddy to my trip to Ireland.
1: You know, it's a loan at 5% interest.
0: So anyone who's got anything planned this weekend, I feel for you if your plans got canceled.
1: Here's some things that have been canceled. Newport Polos has a finals, I guess, an all-day charity day that's canceled.
0: They cancel Waterfire tomorrow night.
1: Yep. An East Providence paper shredding event. I hate that. I love paper shredding events. Oh, it's awesome.
0: Well, could you imagine the mess with the wind?
1: URI Science Saturday. Sorry, guys.
0: Don't be mean to scientists.
1: What?
0: They're the ones that are saving the world.
1: I know. Summer's End Providence Block Party. Oh, gosh. The Barrington Art Festival. What am I going to do at that time?
0: I was totally
1: going to go to that.
0: There are some people that have done a lot of planning to make that happen.
1: I'm teasing. They like to be teased. Artists have wonderful senses of humor about themselves.
0: Right, exactly.
1: Ed Sheeran concert, of course. You can get your refunds. The start time for the show is Gillette Stadium on...
0: No, that's still happening, though.
1: No,
0: don't scare people.
1: I'm explaining.
0: Okay.
1: The refunds are available.
0: The
1: start time for the show is Gillette Stadium on Friday, Saturday, moved to 8 p.m. Parking lots open at 4:30, followed by the gates at 6:30. As of now, the show tonight's going on. We'll see about Saturday.
0: Okay.
1: It does appear, from what I saw, that the storm is weakening. Like, the hardest part of the storm would be, like, Friday night into Saturday.
0: Yeah, tonight.
1: So, and the Red Sox, this is good news for you. Now, the Red Sox people have studied the weather intensely because they got games this weekend, right? What they've decided to do is a doubleheader.
0: Today.
1: Right. And then they believe, as of now, that the Saturday night game at 7 is going to happen. So if they're saying that, they're hopeful. You know, no announcement, but they're hopeful. So that means that you might be flying out just late. It's a red eye anyway. You might fly out at 11 at night. But, you know, wind and rain ain't going to stop a flight if it's under 50 miles an hour.
0: Here's the deal, Matthew. As I sip my banana cream flavored coffee that's really hitting the spot right now, more so good than the conversation. I'm going to trust the pilots of Aer Lingus to know what to do.
1: Yeah.
0: If they're still flying, I'm on that plane.
1: That's right.
0: Now, I will not like a rocky takeoff because that's the worst thing in the whole world for me. But by then, I'll be knee deep in whiskey.
1: That's
0: so
1: a good
0: it's
1: point.
0: Fine. Yeah, I just, right. Positive thoughts.
1: I've spoken to pilots. And oftentimes a strong, consistent wind is better than the...
0: Oh, now you're just making stuff
1: I am.
0: Up.
1: I'm making that up.
3: Talk to pilots.
1: Listen, I did date an airline attendant. What do you call them now? You can't call them stewardesses.
0: No, they are flight attendants.
1: I dated a flight attendant once.
0: Really?
1: For like 20 minutes in Chicago. And then my friend threw up on a pool table and it was over. But listen, the point is this. True story. Heather, I believe in this. I think you're going.
0: I can fly.
1: Literally. Would Gert like some breakfast? Can I buy you breakfast? Would you feel better?
0: You want to buy me breakfast? Yeah, yes. I will.
1: All right. I'll buy you breakfast.
0: Nothing helps more than a full belly. Happy First Sippers Club. Tell us what you're drinking, by the way.
1: Yeah. And not in relation to my Chicago story.
0: Right. But get detailed. 401-272-5483.
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7: No major problems or delays to report on 95 or 195 getting in and out of Providence. 610 inbound, busy but moving now past Dean Street heading towards 95. Both sides of 95 look pretty good. Attleboro to Foxborough and back again. Both sides of 195 check out okay between Fall River and New Bedford. I'm Robin Murphy with your Right Now traffic.
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1: It's Maddie from Heather and Maddie. You might know my other half here, Heather.
0: From Heather and Maddie also.
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1: I don't know. 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
21: We talk a lot about ultra-processed foods, but here's a new reason to pay attention. Harvard study just found that adults who eat the most ultra-processed foods had a nearly 60% higher risk of dementia. Now, here's a way of thinking about it that I think is important. For years, we've been told that if we can't stop at just one chip or cookie, it's a failure of willpower. But scientists who study this say that's not fair. These foods are deliberately engineered. The perfect mix of sugar, fat, additives. They make them irresistible. In other words, it's not that you're weak necessarily, it's that the food was designed to beat you. And that's worth knowing, because it takes the guilt out of it and puts the blame where it belongs. Keep in mind, almost 70% of what is on supermarket shelves is ultra-processed. What you should be doing is shopping for foods with the fewest ingredients possible. I'm Dr. Sanjay Gupta, helping you live a better life.
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0: Heather and Maddie, 619. The light lines are ringing. Highlight 105. Who's this?
22: This is Chris calling from Boston.
0: Hi, Chris. Did you have something ruined this weekend?
22: You know what? I try to do everything right, and it's not a big deal. I know people are trying to go to Ireland and traveling all over, but I made a plan to go to the Berkshires for 3 days. My wife's birthday. She's turning 65. I'm turning 65. Everything has been canceled. We can't get to the Berkshires.
0: Oh, my God.
22: I mean, we could if we wanted to do the backflow, but we're not going to do that.
0: Yeah.
22: So, yeah. I mean, and again, not a lot of money, but some money, not refundable because I made the reservations a month ago.
0: Right.
22: Over a month ago.
0: Oh, that's a bummer.
22: I checked everything. I checked the weather with Wonderground. I checked everything to make sure we would be okay, and then this.
0: Oh,
22: nothing.
0: I'm so sorry.
22: I hope you get to Ireland.
0: Yeah, we'll see. We'll see.
22: Fingers crossed. Positive thoughts.
0: All right. Well, happy birthday to both of you.
22: Thank you. Have a good one.
0: Trash Day is coming up next after Michael Jackson on Light 105.

0: and Maddie on Light 105. It is now 6:24. Thanks to all of you for checking in this morning on our text lines. Eric in Westport, Michelle in North Kingstown, Becky in Woonsocket, Angie from Fall River, Joyce in Taunton, Debbie in Warren, Bethany in New Bedford. So many of you this morning also letting us know what you're drinking.
1: Michelle texted in and she had an interesting take. I know I have a very possibly unpopular opinion, writes Michelle. But I'm actually looking forward to being stuck inside this weekend to get things done inside the house.
0: Oh, yeah. And no, there's a lot of that going on, for sure.
1: I kind of feel you, Michelle. Hashtag President's Cup.
0: Yes.
1: Hashtag golf tournament.
0: Yes, exactly. You know, no, that's definitely something that maybe you can get to that list of things you've been meaning to do. And I liked what you said. I think it was earlier this week when you said, there's like that one project that you've been putting off forever. Yes. If you can just tackle that, it gives you such satisfaction that you could be in better shape than you are right now.
1: Yep.
0: So if my trip gets canceled, I'll be doing a lot of that in the house. In the meantime, let's get to our trash day stories today.
2: Time to take out the trash. It's trash day with Heather and Matty.
0: So there's a story out of Italy this morning that is interesting to me. And Maddie, I don't know if you've run into this anywhere that you've gone. This is in the Venice area.
1: Yep.
0: Where they have a ton of cafes where people just sit around and sip their cappuccinos, for example, while looking at the sights and people watching. So this one person who went there recently, a woman, she looked down and she said, okay, well, this is an interesting bill from this cafe. Two croissants, two Aperol spritzes.
1: Two what?
0: Aperol spritzes.
1: What's an Aperol spritz?
0: It's a drink.
1: Okay, thank
0: you. You'll see it in like a wine glass and it's orange.
1: Okay.
0: Aperol spritz, very famous.
1: I'll take your word for it. Yep.
0: It's very trendy.
1: Ah.
0: Then there was a charge for music supplement. It turns out that they've decided to charge her for listening to music while she's sitting at the cafe eating.
1: Oh my God, no.
0: Yep. So whether it's live music or like a service that they pay for, they're having the customers fund the background music. Is that unbelievable? And she didn't know. It's one of these like hidden fees that we're paying that sometimes you don't even realize that you're paying for.
1: Oh, no.
0: We really need to look at our bills.
1: Yeah.
0: Yeah.
1: What if you sing out loud or whistle?
0: Then $2.
1: Maybe you could charge them.
0: Yeah. Isn't that crazy? Ugh. This comes on the heels of a story that Wendy's has released the 6-song Emu album called Songs to Listen to in the Wendy's Parking Lot.
1: Wow. What was the first place? Where was it?
0: Venice.
1: Yeah, Venice. All right. Never to have a Mattioki event in Venice.
0: €7 for music supplement.
1: Yikes. You might remember I talked about some weeks ago, Natty Ice, you could buy a temperature-controlled fridge walk-in cooler, basically.
0: Yeah.
1: Well, they're at it again. Natural Light. You can file this under Colleen Might Have a Heart Attack.
0: Uh-oh.
1: They want to sponsor your garage. That's right. They want to get the naming rights to your garage. One lucky winner will have their garage redone and branded by Natty Light.
0: That's kind of funny.
1: You'll get a giant marquee sign to go atop your garage.
0: Wow. Called
1: the Natural Light Garage. A Jumbotron dubbed the Nattytron.
0: Right.
1: So you can watch 4 games at once.
0: Right.
1: Massive logos, like a stadium would have at midfield. Workbenches. A bar, souvenir mugs, beer. So if you're 21 years of age or older,
0: you can enter to win
1: by following Natural Light on Instagram.
0: Right.
1: And comment hashtag Natty Garage. And if you win, you're going to get your garage sponsored. Now, they, as I said, this summer they had offered the Cool Shed. And someone got this walk-in, basically, fridge filled, stocked with Natty Ice, and now they want to sponsor your garage for the winter. Make it basically a man cave, a Natty Ice man cave.
0: Your name is Maddie, you're on Light 105, so why doesn't Natty Light sponsor Matty Light?
1: Oh my gosh, you're an idea man. I've always said it.
0: You know what? Pickle-inspired snacks are having a moment.
1: Yeah.
0: Like a super moment, though. They say it's really big. Sales have jumped 30% over the past year with pickle stuff. among the most popular right now. You've got pickle flavored trail mix, and then there's the Daily Crunch dill pickle sprouted almonds. Almonds and nuts that taste like pickles.
1: Oof.
0: So they say the fastest selling limited edition flavor ever is pickle right now. Even the Flamin' Hot Dill Pickle Cheetos is like huge.
1: So there was a clip of Patrick Mahomes, the quarterback for the Kansas City Chiefs.
0: Yeah.
1: It was pre-game the other night, and he's in his locker, and you know the camera's showing the locker room. He's kind of in the background, and he takes like a little nip, a little plastic bottle, and chugs it.
0: It's
1: and everyone's
0: pickle
1: like,
0: juice.
1: He's drinking before the game. It was revealed to be pickle juice, allegedly.
0: My mother-in-law, when she used to have her leg cramps in the middle of the night, she'd do a swig of pickle juice, and it helps cure that.
1: Maybe you should bring some on that bumpy flight.
0: Jelly beans, freezer pops, cosmetic lip balms, all pickle-flavored. I'm just sitting here waiting for someone to come out with some pickle parm. Move over, chicken parm. I got pickle parm. Trash day. 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
4: No major problems or delays to report on 95 or 195 getting in and out of Providence. 610 inbound, busy but moving now past Dean Street heading towards 95. Both sides of 95 look pretty good. Attleboro to Foxborough and back again. Both sides of 195 check out okay between Fall River and New Bedford. I'm Robin Murphy with your Right Now Traffic.
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5: A high wind warning and a wind advisory today right on through Saturday as a strong coastal storm approaches with rain, wind, and large waves. But starting off dry this morning with a bit of sunshine, then clouds and wind increasing throughout the day. Rain arriving, but not until late day or early evening. Temperatures in the lower 60s. Heavy rain and stronger wind for tonight, especially along the South Shore. Temperatures dropping through the 50s. Rain, wind, and large waves on Saturday as the storm approaches. Temperatures topping out in the lower to middle 60s. There could be some scattered power outages, especially along the coastline. That rain and wind continues Saturday night on into Sunday, with temperatures remaining in the 60s. I'm 12 News Chief Meteorologist Tony Petrarca for Light 105.
0: It is now 50 degrees, 6:32 at Light 105, and he's at Gillette tonight and tomorrow night. Here's Mr. Ed Sheeran. 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

0: love you.
1: Ed Sheeran supposed to be at Gillette Stadium tonight. The show starts at 8 o'clock. I believe people might try and tailgate. We'll see. And then tomorrow night at Gillette Stadium, we'll keep you posted if things change schedule wise because of weather. I know a lot of people that asked for refunds due to other reasons. Maybe they weren't happy with what was going on with the whole opening act controversy, etc. They were able to get refunds, so that's good. All right, more trash day stories in a second. Just want to acknowledge Mike from New Bedford. He texted in at 401-272-5483 on the story about that music tax, that hidden fee from a Venice cafe that said, we're now going to charge you €7 just for listening to the music while you're at our cafe. And he brought up an excellent point. What if you can't hear? Like, what should you be exempt from hidden fee, right?
2: Uh-huh.
1: Because you're not actually actively participating in that.
2: Ironically, it reminds me of a song.
1: Oh, really?
2: Remember Taxman by the Beatles?
1: Yes. Yeah, like where they're hitting you with all the different
2: taxes for breathing and all that. Yeah,
1: there you go. Uh-huh. Actually, I'm going to tax you just for bringing that up.
2: Thank you.
3: Time to take out the trash. It's Trash Day with Heather and Matty.
4: There's one for you, 19 for me.
2: All right, Heather.
1: That's a dollar in the sink jar.
2: It's fall. I don't know if you knew that.
1: It's fall, y'all.
2: Pumpkin picking. It's time. And USA Today has done the top pumpkin patches in the country.
1: Oh, my God. That's a massive list.
2: It is a massive list. And let's go over the top three, shall we?
1: Oh, my.
2: Let's see if New England made the top three.
1: Yeah.
2: In the country. Number three, Kelder's Farm in Kerhoxen, New York. They say that it's a 35-plus attractions, a huge, massive corn maze, you know, the hayride, the whole deal, the animal barn, they say the location, and all the things you can do make it number three. Number two, Divine's Corn Maze of Pumpkin Patch in Harrodsburg, Kentucky. There's, again, corn mazes, pumpkin patches, amazing pumpkins, et cetera, et cetera.
1: Oh, no, we did not lose out to Kentucky.
2: Number one. Thank you for saving us here in New England.
1: Oh, okay. Who is it?
2: Levant, Maine. Trewergy Family Orchards.
1: That was a great pronunciation.
2: Trewergy? Trewergy. I'll tell you what they don't get. It's best name.
1: Maybe it's their last name.
2: Oh, sorry. No offense anyway.
1: Yeah, you're offensive.
2: Trewergy Family Farms. You may want to hop aboard their awesome hayride or take a horse-drawn farm tour so you can get a good look at the massive, expansive pumpkin patch. It covers 8 miles of rows. Hands down, the number one pumpkin patch in the country. Once you find the pumpkin you want, you can visit the goat to celebrate with ice cream. I'll be hitting up Trewergy Family Orchards when I go up to see Maine, see Max in Maine.
1: Okay.
2: Soon.
1: All right. Let's go to.
2: Unless it's more than an 11-minute drive from where I am.
1: Yeah.
2: Go ahead.
1: Let's go to Scotland.
2: Yeah.
1: I don't know if you know that I love that country.
2: Not aware of that, but go ahead.
1: So there's a grandmother there. She's 78 years old.
2: Mm-hmm.
1: You know what Fortnite is, right?
2: I don't.
1: The game Fortnite. It's okay. A video game.
2: I know it's an old-timey way to say like 2 days or something like that.
1: Yeah, no. 7 days. It's F-O-R-T-N-I-T-E.
2: Fortnite.
1: Yep. Extremely popular.
2: 2 weeks, I think Fortnite was. But okay. Go ahead. Sorry.
1: Yeah. No, this game is like legit. So it's like you go there and you're with a crop of people and you got to be the last person standing pretty much.
2: Mm-hmm.
1: And some people thought it was violent. But anyway, it's extremely popular.
2: Okay.
1: This grandmother in Scotland decided back in 2017 that she would take up Fortnite because she was watching her grandson play and she was like, you know what? I can do this. And she loves it. Well, she loves it so much that she live streams her playing so people can actually watch her play. Wow. And she just earned a Guinness World Record as the oldest female Fortnite streamer on Twitch.
2: Oh, wow.
1: Kath is her name. And she streams under the name, in case you want to follow her, Grumpy Grand 48.
2: Yeah, I like that.
1: 78 years old. She says she's been playing for, you know, like I said, almost a decade. And she absolutely loves it. And now she earned a Guinness World Record spot.
2: Wow.
1: Yeah.
2: That's crazy.
1: I know, right?
2: All right, Grandma. Way to go.
1: She's Grumpy Grand 48. You're Grumpy Maddie 71.
2: True. I was going to do a story, ironically, about a 91-year-old bodybuilder in Japan who's still winning competitions, but I chose this instead because it's local. Out of Providence, a Rhode Island company ISCO Spirits, ISCO maybe, is releasing a new bourbon, Heather. I know you just perked up when I said bourbon.
1: I needed this perk.
2: Would you like to guess the flavor that they're doing? It's a local story.
1: Pickle.
2: Oh, you're close because we just talked about pickle.
1: Yeah.

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1: Getting busier, but still no delays. 95 north or south getting in and out of Providence. We've got moderate volume in both directions on 195 over the Washington Bridge. 610 inbound heavy, but moving past Dean Street. 146 southbound looks pretty good so far from Mineral Spring Ave right down onto 95 south. I'm Robin Murphy with your right now traffic.
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0: 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I'm Dr. Sanjay Gupta, helping you live a better life.
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12: If you've ever tried meditation and given up because your mind wouldn't stop wandering, this one is for you. New research suggests that if you can hang in there for just a few minutes, real changes do start happening in your brain. Scientists at Harvard hooked people up to brain monitors while they meditated, and within about 2 minutes, they saw brain waves shift toward a state of calm, focused alertness, with the effect peaking around the 7-minute mark. Now here's the encouraging part. One of the researchers said around that 7th minute, if you just keep gently returning to your breath, the focus starts to happen on its own. The two most common excuses, I don't have time, or I can't quiet my mind, might not hold up anymore. So if you're just starting out meditation, maybe try a free guided one, and then give it a few weeks to become a real habit. I'm Dr. Sanjay Gupta, helping you live a better life.
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7: 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It's Light 105's Amy Pons. Happy Friday. Happy Dolly Day. Are you winning Ringo Starr tickets today? We're going to have a great day together. Coming up, I'll have your 90s at noon trivia, and it's Film Friday. My one question at one. We're going to talk about rainy weekend plans. At 1:50, we'll go commercial free for over an hour. And I'll see you after Heather and Maddie on Light 105.

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1: 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Good morning. 52 degrees right now. The calm before the storm. We'll have the full forecast coming up for you in a couple of minutes. Here's your 105 second update.
2: High wind warnings have been issued. Good morning. The National Weather Service says winds this weekend could gust as high as 60 miles an hour. So nor'easter approaches, going to bring stormy conditions to southern New England. President Trump hosting China's Xi Jinping at a White House state dinner as he wraps up a three-day visit later today. The party at Mezzo Lounge is off for a month. Providence Night Spot also being barred from 18 and overnights after the deadly stabbing of a UMass Dartmouth student last weekend. In sports, week three of the NFL season is underway. The Falcons beat the Packers Thursday night at Green Bay 35-14. In the high schools last night, Barrington gets its first win of the year as the Eagles fly by West Warwick 33-14. I'm Bill Haberman.
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5: 95 southbound is fairly heavy past Smithfield Ave, heading down towards the 610. Northbound, you've got moderate to heavy volume in and out of the city. Slowing down, 195 westbound between the Iway and the Washington Bridge. Westbound is pretty heavy between the Pawtucket Avenue overpass and the Washington Bridge work zone. Slow going on the 610 inbound now from before the Toby Street overpass, heading out to 95. I'm Robin Murphy with your right now traffic.
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7: A high wind warning and a wind advisory today right on through Saturday as a strong coastal storm approaches with rain, wind, and large waves. But starting off dry this morning with a bit of sunshine, then clouds and wind increasing throughout the day. Rain arriving, but not until late day or early evening. Temperatures in the lower 60s. Heavy rain and stronger wind for tonight, especially along the South Shore. Temperatures dropping through the 50s. Rain, wind, and large waves on Saturday as the storm approaches. Temperatures topping out in the lower to middle 60s. There could be some scattered power outages, especially along the coastline. That rain and wind continues Saturday night on into Sunday, with temperatures remaining in the 60s. I'm 12 News Chief Meteorologist Tony Petrarca for Light 105.
1: It's now 52 degrees, 7:05 at Light 105.
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10: Do we give her? I don't know. What do we give? Give her $20.
1: I don't have 20. I didn't bring cash. You didn't tell me I needed to bring cash.
10: She's my best friend. No, she didn't even give her anything. Why would you give her
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1: Coming up this hour with us, Heather and Maddie, we've got Heather's in Hollywood to get to. Yeah, new songs from Taylor Swift. They dropped while you were sleeping, and we are going to play one of them, and we'll tell you more about what's going on with her. It's also Dolly Day today. We'll tell you more about that and how you can win Ringo Starr tickets as we celebrate Dolly Parton here. Iconic artists being celebrated today on Light 105. And we also have the Fast and the Curious questions ready to go. Oh, and another pair of tickets for the Outlander in concert event, too. Wow.
10: I'm spent.
1: Can you hit send on that order breakfast thing now?
10: Fine.
1: Heather and Maddie, good morning. And thanks for joining us.

0: Maddie on Light 105. Today is Dolly Day. We're going to have our first giveaway coming up at 9 o'clock. A chance for you to call in and win Ringo Starr tickets. We found out that we have a bunch of them to give away because his show is going to be in Boston next week and we'd like to send you. And obviously, Dolly's an icon just like Ringo Starr and we're celebrating her today. Get it? It's 925. 925. And a lot of people are recognizing that. Maddie, just in case you forgot, today also is 3 months till Christmas. So here we go.
1: No?
0: I
1: can't allow it to happen. I got so much support on the text line yesterday for stopping that I must do it again. Okay. I'm sorry. I got to pull rank here.
0: That's fine.
1: I have no rank here.
0: Well, that's true. Okay, so just a tiny little.
1: Fine.
0: Okay, thank you. Great. Now I feel better.
1: You got to get it out of your system.
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0: So, there's new Taylor Swift music that dropped overnight, making its world debut at the MTV Video Music Awards this coming Sunday. Will be the video for the new song, Patient Zero, the one that we are going to be playing for you coming up here in just a little bit. And the MTV Video Music Awards air Sunday on CBS, MTV, and Paramount Plus. Now, a 13-second teaser did drop yesterday, and you can see glimpses of Colin Farrell and Dakota Johnson, a cemetery, some water, Taylor in tears. She directed the video, and so if you want to know what is Patient Zero about, here's a little bit from Taylor herself.
3: The story behind me writing the song Patient Zero is that I was hanging out with a bunch of friends, and one of my friends told us that she had been reached out to by the new girlfriend of an ex of hers, asking for guidance on if she had had the same experiences with this guy that this new girlfriend was having, and just kind of how surreal those conversations can be. And everyone in our group just immediately started saying like, oh, I've been through that too, and telling the stories of when this kind of reach out had happened for them.
0: There you go. So that's what's happening in the song.
4: Ding dong. I'll get it. Looks like we're getting a visit from another great story.
0: I know you're proud of yourself right now, but that is an interesting story. Have you ever been called by someone who said, don't date her? I already did. And she's a train wreck.
1: If I may paraphrase Chris Rock, I was that guy. I was the guy they were talking about.
0: Right. But you never got a warning from someone else about a girl. You were just the guy. I wouldn't be proud of that one.
1: That's like the best Chris Rock bit ever. He's like, the girl calls the other girlfriend's like, he did it again. He just showed up and we just got together. And he's like, I want to be that guy. I'm always the friend that they call.
0: Yeah.
1: About that guy.
0: Right. Now, I've never called any other girl to warn her about a guy. And I've never been called to be warned by another girl. So this is an interesting. Patient Zero.
1: Didn't Colleen warn you about me working with me?
0: Well, yeah, that was different. Okay. That was work relationship.
1: I see. Yeah.
0: All right. Let's move on to Ryan Murphy, TV creator. You know him. And he has revealed that he has now finished a script for a potential reboot of Glee.
1: Oh, wow.
0: Yeah.
1: I'll let you do it, Heather. Go ahead.
0: You already know the relationship that Maddie has. All right, I'll do it preemptively.
5: Warning, this is another Maddie celebrity name drop.
1: I actually knew about this. I'm friends with Ian Brennan, co-creator of Glee. We've known each other for 20-something years. I just showed you a text we had the other day. We were laughing about... I can't tell that story in the air, but go ahead.
0: Yeah, I mean, self-editing right now is just annoying.
1: I wanted you to do it so that I didn't have to do it. It's unseemly. Oh. Don't name drop Heather.
0: Okay. And, I found this story.
1: Okay.
0: That Netflix has renewed The Beast in Me, originally conceived as a limited series for a second season. And Claire Danes is coming back. This is the one we talked about.
1: I watched this.
0: With Matthew Reese.
1: I watched this
0: and
1: series.
0: And he was so good in it.
1: He was.
0: And he was so haunting in it.
1: Yes, he's a writer who is accused of murder and blah, blah, blah.
0: A lot of us watched it and we thought it was really good. And they said, you know what? We found a story worthy of the first season. So they're going to bring it back with Claire Danes again.
1: Okay. But I mean, he's
0: spoiler alert.
1: Well, it'll be you could maybe.
0: No, you just keep. Okay.
1: Did I tell you I'm friends with Ian Brennan?
0: Yeah, okay, I think several times.
1: All right, good.
0: All right, so we have a final pair of tickets for Outlander in concert, which is coming to the Box Center, Schubert Theater, coming up on October 10th. I'm going to be there, of course.
1: Right.
0: And this is like showing you scenes of the 8 seasons of Outlander set to a live orchestra. It's going to be like absolute candy for Outlander fans.
1: Sure.
0: So, why don't you text us if you'd like to win those tickets? And the text word is travel, as in time travel.
1: Ah, I see.
0: T-R-A-V-E-L, because time travel is a big part of Outlander.
1: I'd like to travel back before the time you started to watch Outlander and unplug the television.
0: I think your life is better for it since I've watched Outlander.
1: Is it?
0: Yeah, yeah. I think you would actually like the show if you just gave it a chance.
1: I do not.
0: Outlander in concert, 2 tickets, travel 401-272-5483.
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6: 95 southbound, a heavy ride after Smithfield Ave down through the merge with 146 south. Northbound still looking pretty good, busy, but no major delays getting in and out of Providence. 195 eastbound slows down between the highway and the Washington Bridge. Westbound gets a little busy past Broadway. 610 inbound slow going past the Toby Street overpass heading towards 95. I'm Robin Murphy with your Right Now traffic.
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15: Every so often, a scary disease makes headlines. Ebola, hantavirus, and it's easy to feel a wave of anxiety. So I wanted to give you some perspective from infectious disease experts. For the average person, the risk from these exotic viruses is essentially non-existent. As one expert put it, every virus has its own personality. So Ebola, for example, only spreads through direct contact with the bodily fluids of someone who's already very sick. So which germs do deserve your attention? The everyday ones, the viruses behind colds and flu and COVID and RSV, stomach bugs like norovirus and measles, which is wildly contagious and making a comeback. The good news is your defenses are simple and they work. Wash your hands a lot, stay up to date on your vaccines, and in certain settings, don't be shy about masking up. I'm Dr. Sanjay Gupta, helping you live a better life.
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0: Heather and Maddie on Light 105, we promised you that the next song would be the brand new one, Patient Zero from Taylor Swift. We were not lying. Just a reminder, too, that we've got the Fast and Curious questions coming up next on Light 105.

0: Patient Zero, Taylor Swift on Light 105. Brand new song just dropped overnight. There's actually four songs all together. It's kind of like a bonus to Life of a Showgirl. And Swifties everywhere are celebrating and everyone's going crazy. The video is going to make its premiere on Sunday at the MTV Video Music Awards. We have a Friday feature here called The Fast and the Curious. We've got three questions ready to go. We hope that you will answer them as well. I'm going to go first and answer the three questions. Then Maddie will do so as well. And we'll see what happens.
1: Question number one. Heather, what's a mistake in your life that you keep making over and over again? We're all works in progress, aren't we?
0: That's true. Hopefully you reach an age where you finally learned a lesson.
1: Well, I think part of it is identifying, right? Like you realize that it's a mistake you keep making over again. It took me a long time in some cases.
0: Yeah.
1: To realize like, oh, I do that. Yeah.
0: Yeah. I'm a dreamer. You know, I'm a dreamer.
1: Oh boy.
0: But I feel like I can save things. And so sometimes I realize that I can't save everything. It's too much. Like, for example, right now I'm trying to save the situation with my mom.
1: Yeah.
0: And move them to Massachusetts so things can get better. And there's more and more evidence that I'm just on a fool's errand.
1: Try and take on too much, you do.
0: It's not even too much. It's just like, you know, if the other parties aren't willing to help out, then like, why am I doing this to myself? You know,
1: which would be too much.
0: But in my head, I'm a dreamer that it can all work out. So I would say that that's my mistake.
1: Well, let's let life come in and crush your dreams. Like the weather.
0: Right. Exactly.
1: Number two.
0: Okay.
1: Tell us about something you were excited about purchasing, but then it didn't work out when you got it.
0: Everything I ever bought on Temu.
1: Wow.
0: Including that really, really, really soft blanket for my kids' beds. And when it arrived, it was the size of a washcloth.
1: You were a dreamer that what you bought on Temu would work out.
0: You know, I'm a dreamer. So, yeah.
1: Number three.
0: Okay.
1: Describe in one sentence your perfect fall moment. Like, where are you? What are you doing? What are you eating? Drinking. Give us your perfect fall moment.
0: I'm sitting in the middle of a beautiful pumpkin patch surrounded by colors and changing leaves, drinking a hot pumpkin spice coffee. And no one's bothering me. And the wind is blowing in my hair.
1: Oh, okay.
0: I have plaid on.
1: No one's bothering you? Where's your family? I thought you always wanted your family around you.
0: My family doesn't bother me.
1: It's other people. Yeah.
0: It's the guys, are you going to get off the big pumpkin so I can take a picture with my family?
1: Achoo, achoo, I got fall allergies.
0: Right, yeah. Like, it's like there's some solitude with just the people I love.
1: That's a very fall moment.
0: And it's more than one sentence, I know, but whatevs.
1: No, it's all right. We can be loose with our rules.
0: I was a dreamer about having one sentence.
1: All right, well, we want you to play along. The text line is open again. It's what mistakes you keep making, something you're excited about buying and it didn't work out, and your perfect fall moment.
0: Okay. All right, Maddie, you're going to answer the questions coming up on Light 105. Heather and Maddie,
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4: 95 southbound, a heavy ride after Smithfield Ave down through the merge with 146 south. Northbound still looking pretty good, busy, but no major delays getting in and out of Providence. 195 eastbound slows down between the highway and the Washington Bridge. Westbound gets a little busy past Broadway. 610 inbound slow going past the Toby Street overpass heading towards 95. I'm Robin Murphy with your Right Now Traffic.
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6: A high wind warning and a wind advisory today right on through Saturday as a strong coastal storm approaches with rain, wind, and large waves. But starting off dry this morning with a bit of sunshine and clouds and wind increasing throughout the day. Rain arriving, but not until late day or early evening. Temperatures in the lower 60s. Heavy rain and stronger wind for tonight, especially along the South Shore. Temperatures dropping through the 50s. Rain, wind, and large waves on Saturday as the storm approaches. Temperatures topping out in the lower to middle 60s. It could be some scattered power outages, especially along the coastline. That rain and wind continues Saturday night on into Sunday, with temperatures remaining in the 60s. I'm 12 News Chief Meteorologist Tony Petrarca for Light 105.
0: 52 degrees right now, 732 at Light 105. We just got a text from Kevin in Greenville, and he said, Heather, you know what? Your mistake is that you show up to work with Maddie.
1: Salient point.
0: That's self-inflicted, though.
1: But you got to power through it.
0: Yeah.
1: You got to believe in yourself.
0: Right.
1: Because it ain't about how hard you get hit. It's about how you get hit and keep moving forward. That's how winning is done.
0: Hey, yo. Maddie's going to answer Fast and Curious next.
1: I got all three questions ready. Come on.

0: Heather and Maddie on Light 105. It is now 7:36. Hey, congratulations to Tracy in Johnston. She's the winner of those tickets to go to Outlander in concert coming October 10th at the Schubert Theater, the Vox Center Schubert Theater in Boston. So way to go. We had a nice week of giveaways for that, and I'm excited about it. Tracy, you did it. You texted in the word travel, and you are the winner. Thanks to everybody who played along. We are in the middle of the Fast and the Curious, and we have three questions posted, Facebook, Instagram. You can answer there, or you can text us your answers like Christy from Woonsocket, but now Kingston did.
1: Yeah.
0: Maddie.
1: Yeah.
0: Question number one.
1: Let's go.
0: What's a mistake that you keep making?
2: I'll be a little vulnerable here.
0: Oh, wow. So we both went deep.
2: I have a little trouble with the beer.
0: Okay.
2: I get a little, there's been times in my life where Colleen's gone, yeah, you got to shut it down.
0: Okay.
2: I've gone a year twice without it because I love it so much and it runs in my family, the problem stuff. Yeah. And so I'm always aware of it, but I get obsessive about it, and I'll be like, all right, let's go for three, let's go for six, one on six, let's go six.
0: Right.
2: And I always have to watch it.
0: Are you receptive to when she says it's time to shut it down?
2: Yeah, I just go, don't tell me what to do! Stop judging me! I'm kidding, I say yes, dear, and I shut it down.
0: No, you do for a while.
2: Then I do.
0: Then you jump back on, and then you have to rein it back in.
2: Occasionally, yes.
0: Yeah.
2: So it's something I keep an eye on.
0: Are you on the beer right now?
2: I have a sports... Oh, I've drank like three. Just kidding, everyone. But you got to be careful with the stuff that you... You know, you got to be careful, especially if you have a family history. You got to watch.
0: Agree.
2: Now, there's people, yeah, people I'm related to that have it way worse than I do. Like, you know, if they did one, they'd be done. They'd lose everything.
0: Right.
2: I don't
0: right.
2: have it quite like that, but yes. I definitely have, I tend towards, you know, I got to be very vigilant about that in my life.
0: That's very honest.
2: Thank you.
0: And very real. And I'm sure there are people that can relate to what you're saying right now.
2: Well, I was going to say made for TV products, but, you know, because that's another one. I keep buying them.
0: That is a problem. I'd like to dig deeper into that later. Question number two, tell us about something that you were excited about buying, maybe a made-for-TV item, and then it didn't work out.
2: This just happened recently. I had some really bad news, financial things. There were two things in line that would have made me a lot of money. One was involving my film, me and Tony Arkin's film,
0: Balance, yeah.
2: And this other thing. And they both fell through within 24 hours, costing me a lot of money, or what would have been a lot of money. Same day, I bought a $700 driver in protest.
0: Meaning a golf club.
2: Yeah.
0: Not like some dude named Tony.
2: No.
0: Okay.
2: I was like, I found out, boom, you didn't get this. Boom, that's being taken away. I went, I'm buying a driver. And Max, my son, I go, look, I'm buying this driver. And he goes, it's your journey, man. And then when I went to use the driver.
0: Yes.
2: I couldn't hit it for over a month. It was cursed.
0: Oh.
2: It was cursed.
0: Okay.
2: So I got rid of it and bought another one.
0: Okay.
2: And then I drank a bunch of beers.
0: Last question, yeah. Thankfully. Uh-huh. Describe in one sentence your perfect fall moment. Like, where are you? What are you doing? Etc.
2: It's an actual moment that I lived.
0: Oh.
2: I go back to it all the time.
0: Okay.
2: Halloween 2009.
0: Yep.
2: I was dressed as 70s businessman, comma. Max and his little cousins were all young and cute, comma.
0: Yeah.
2: I was standing in the apple orchard next to my childhood home.
0: Okay.
2: I was handed an Oktoberfest beer and an apple cider donut as the children ran through the orchards in the neighborhood.
0: Is this real?
2: Yeah, this is real. I said, this is a perfect fall moment.
0: Wow, that's beautiful.
2: I actually had the realization as I was living it.
0: And then you look to the right, and out of nowhere, the Sanderson sisters popped in, and they were like, hey, man.
2: Why are you ruining my moment? Don't hope her my dream. This is an actual picture of that night.
0: Oh, that's so nice.
2: You see it?
0: Yeah.
2: I actually looked it up in anticipation of the score. That's 2009. Look at that. That is Halloween magic. That is a perfect fall night.
0: Nowhere in that picture do I see the Sanderson sisters.
2: Why do you keep ruining it? One way.

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1: 95 southbound, a heavy ride after Smithfield Ave down through the merge with 146 south. Northbound still looking pretty good, busy, but no major delays getting in and out of Providence. 195 eastbound slows down between the highway and the Washington Bridge. Westbound gets a little busy past Broadway. 610 inbound slow going past the Toby Street overpass heading towards 95. I'm Robin Murphy with your Right Now traffic.
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0: Happy Dolly Day from Light 105. We are going to be celebrating throughout the day today and also giving you a chance to win Ringo Starr tickets. Iconic artists celebrated here on Light 105. And so we had some Ringo Starr tickets to give away. We figured that would be a great way to celebrate Dolly Day. I think she'd appreciate that. Dolly is also going to be on the brand new U2 album. Apparently, she recorded a duet with Bono, right? Before she passed away. That's kind of crazy.
1: Yeah, interesting.
0: Yeah. What's...
2: Good morning, Heather and Maddie. It's me, Southern Lawyer.
0: Oh, hi, Southern Lawyer. How are you?
2: Well, I was in the kitchenette and heard that song.
0: Yeah, from Dolly Parton?
2: I will be announcing a class action lawsuit against the Parton estate.
0: For what?
2: For an absolute ripoff of an H&M hit.
3: Maddie's right again.
2: That's right. I'll see you in court, Parton family.
0: So, just so I'm straight on this, you are suing us saying that we ripped off Dolly Parton or she ripped off us?
2: She ripped off my client, Matty Blake, the genius that he is, came up with that hook.
0: Right.
2: That's how you write a hook, Miss Swift, right there, right here.
0: Okay.
3: Maddie's right again.
2: That's right.
0: All right. Well, thanks for coming in today, and good luck with that lawsuit.
4: Unless anyone in the Parton family wants to meet me out in the parking lot with a little envelope or something, we could always work something out.
0: All right. Can we bring Maddie back in here? Because we have a new feature today.
2: Oh, yeah, we do. Yeah. New feature. Who dis?
0: Yeah, good news, bad news.
4: Yes, absolutely.
0: Here we go.
5: There's good news and bad news.
0: What?
5: Bad news is some of you will lose your jobs.
0: What?
5: The good news is I've been promoted. Good news and bad news.
2: That's right, Heather. Good news and bad news. What do you want versus two stories we could do? Why don't we do the Dolly? Because we were just talking about her, Dolly Parton. The good news. You want good news first or bad news? It's up to you.
0: Well, I don't think it is up to me. You look like you already decided.
2: No, go ahead. I've got both.
0: I'll take good news first.
2: All right. Well, it is 925, and
0: Dolly
2: we're celebrating
0: Day.
2: Dolly Day.
0: Yes.
2: As you mentioned, a new duet coming out with Bono, apparently.
0: Bono.
2: She released before, or she recorded before she died, obviously.
0: From U2.
2: Being released. Excited about that.
0: Okay.
2: People are all excited about that. But there's also some bad news. There is drama in the Family Feud aspect of the Parton family right now.
0: The game show Family Feud?
2: No.
0: Or Dolly Parton, there's
2: Family
0: Feud?
2: There's an escalating legal dispute besides Southern Lawyer.
0: Why does this stuff always happen?
2: Involving her nephew, Brian Seaver. Now, you might remember Brian. He's the one that did the statement when she passed away. Remember him? He looks a little like REM singer Michael Stipe.
0: Yes.
2: Yeah. He was head of her security. And apparently, he was dismissed as head of security, like suddenly. And there's been accusations of perhaps he was skimming a little something, allegedly.
0: Wow.
2: Now, some in the family are denying these allegations, saying everything's fine. And her sisters are pushing back on the feud rumors with this nephew. But others are saying that...
0: things are about to get ugly.
2: Yeah, there were threats and things like that.
0: This happened with many artists.
2: Yeah.
0: Like, remember Casey Kasem?
2: Oh, God, yeah. They fought over his body.
0: Right. The Hulk Hogan family.
6: What's she talking about, brother?
0: Tons of stuff. This happens, you know, like all of a sudden someone passes away and then all of the ghosts come out of the closet.
2: That family was so unhinged. I worked with them for too long.
0: And yes, I said ghosts out of closet instead of skeleton. That was on purpose.
2: And yes, I'm celebrity name dropping again. But I did I hosted behind the show segments with the Hogans. We did like 20-something episodes.
0: Yeah.
2: They were unhinged.
0: Yeah.
2: I'll tell you stories later.
0: You know what? I'm finding out in life, and this isn't like I'm today years old when I figured this out, but like most people have unhinged stories in their family.
7: Not like this.
0: No, but like sometimes you'll hear about a story, right? You think that your life is all messed up.
2: Yeah.
0: And then you hear a story from another family, you're like, oh my God, thank God for my problems.
2: Right.
0: That is crazy.
2: Speaking of problems, you want the good news or bad news about vaping? According to a new study.
0: Well, I would like good news about vaping.
2: Good news
0: I
2: first?
0: Because vaping in general is bad.
2: All right, good news first. Public health data suggests that young adults are quitting vaping.
0: Well, thank goodness.
2: Yeah.
0: They finally realize that it's bad for your lungs.
2: Now the bad news?
0: Why?
2: What are they quitting vaping for?
0: Oh, no.
2: They're going back to good old-fashioned cigarettes, according to the study. Yep. They have stopped vaping, but they are opting for traditional tobacco products, which was the problem in the first place.
0: Yeah.
2: So they're kind of trading one thing for the other. Now, say what you want about that, but you could say, at the very least, that if you have like a hand-rolled real tobacco cigarette, probably, maybe, better for you than the metal, plastic vape deal for your lungs. I don't know. I went to Salem State as a criminal justice major. I'm not a doctor.
0: Okay.
2: Did stay at Holiday Inn Express last night.
0: Yeah.
2: So there you go. Now they're saying that's a dependency loop and you got to just quit it all if you can. But the goal shouldn't be to find another way to consume nicotine, said one expert. But that's what people seem to be doing. They're realizing now the real dangers of these vapes. And they're going, well, let's go back to cigarettes.
0: Earlier this morning during Trash Day, we talked about how pickle flavored products are seeing or having a moment. 30% sales increase on pickle flavored thing.
2: Yes.
0: How long until we see pickle flavored cigarettes?
2: Oh, pickle flavored vapes, I bet exist probably.
0: They're kind of a big deal.
2: Yeah.
0: Yeah.
2: Yep.
0: Okay.
2: So there you go. Good news, Heather, and some bad news.
0: Well, thank you for that.
2: But we will continue to celebrate Dolly this morning and focus on the good. How about that?
0: Oh, wait, this just in. Bad news.
2: What?
0: Southern lawyer has decided to raid the office fridge.
2: Someone give me a pickle!
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16: Are you an over-apologizer? A lot of people say, I'm sorry, all day long, for asking a question, for someone else bumping into them, for things that aren't even their fault. Researchers who study this say women tend to do it more, often out of a genuine desire not to be a burden to anyone. But here's the catch. When you apologize for everything, you inadvertently dilute the apologies that really matter. And a constant, reflexive sorry can make you come across as less sure of yourself than you really are. Now, one expert we talked to recommends this. Before the word slips out, pause and ask yourself, did I actually do something that warrants an apology? If the answer is yes, then own it fully. And remember that a real apology is less about the words than the change that follows. If the answer is no, maybe don't say sorry. Find another word instead. I'm Dr. Sanjay Gupta, helping you live a better life.
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1: 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Good morning. We're looking at 52 degrees right now, the calm before the storm. We've got the full forecast coming up for you too. Here's your 105 second update.
2: Here it comes, the nor'easter. Good morning. High wind warnings in place, Providence, south and east. National Weather Service's winds could gust as high this weekend as 60 miles an hour. President Trump will lead China Xi Jinping on a tour of the National Archive after last night's state dinner at the White House. Providence police charging four students at Hope High School with sexually assaulting a 16-year-old girl on Wednesday. In sports, the Red Sox are blanked by the Guardians 1-0 at Chili Fenway Park last night. The Yankees take 3-4 from the Rays, a 6-4 win over Tampa Bay last night in the Bronx. I'm Bill Haberman.
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5: 95 southbound under the speed limit, getting out of the Pawtucket S curves all the way into downtown Providence. Northbound 95, pockets of heaviness between the Jefferson Boulevard on-ramp and downtown. 195 eastbound slow between 95 and the Washington Bridge. Westbound slows down starting right around the Pawtucket Avenue overpass. Got a crash on 99 northbound at Menden Road. Watch for backup there. I'm Robin Murphy with your Right Now traffic.
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15: A high wind warning and a wind advisory today right on through Saturday as a strong coastal storm approaches with rain, wind, and large waves. But starting off dry this morning with a bit of sunshine, then clouds and wind increasing throughout the day. Rain arriving, but not until late day or early evening. Temperatures in the lower 60s. Heavy rain and stronger wind for tonight, especially along the south shore. Temperatures dropping through the 50s. Rain, wind, and large waves on Saturday as the storm approaches. Temperatures topping out in the lower to middle 60s. It could be some scattered power outages, especially along the coastline. That rain and wind continues Saturday night on into Sunday, with temperatures remaining in the 60s. I'm 12 News Chief Meteorologist Tony Petrarca for Light 105.
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18: Colleen thanks me for doing things and annoys me. It's not a thank you thing.
1: I disagree
18: with
1: you
18: there. What a husband does for his wife.
1: I think you should very often thank your spouse so they feel appreciated.
19: I agree, but not by saying thank you. Who's with me, fellas?
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1: Coming up this hour with Heather and Maddie, well, we've got the Wheel of Fun, so we're going to spin it, give you a chance to win some tickets. We're talking about Dark New England, the Haunted Trail. So we'll do that in just one song, and I'm trying to think of what else we have this hour. Within the hour, chance to win Ringo Starr tickets, because it's Dolly Day.
19: Oh, getting you a little Yellow Submarine, everybody.
1: We have to get to some of the texts that have come through, too. You guys are awesome today.
19: Going to need a submarine with the storm coming.
1: Oh, no.

0: Maddie on Light 105. It's now time for you to give us a call at 401-272-LITE. That's 401-272-5483. We'd love to play a game with you. And if you can win the game, you're going to win 4 tickets for Dark New England, The Haunted Trail. Let's go. Are they all spooky games for Halloween, or they're like still just like some like fall weird generic stuff?
1: That won't start till October, Heather.
0: Okay, thank you.

0: and Maddie on Light 105. We're off to the light lines right now to get a winner. Hi, Light 105. Who is this?
1: Hi, this is Sarah. Are we the right caller?
0: Yeah, Sarah. Where are you from?
1: Lincoln.
0: All right. And when you say we, who are you with?
1: One of my sons and my daughter, Timothy and Morgan.
0: Timothy and Morgan. Awesome. Hi, guys.
1: Oh, it's Timothy that wanted to play.
2: Oh, you want to go to the haunted experience, do you?
3: Sure.
4: Well, nothing will be as scary as what you're about to go through. So,
0: you mean going to school or the Wheel of Fun?
4: Wheel of Fun with me.
0: Let's spin that wheel. Here we go.
4: This morning, that carload of joy will be playing a game called Dolly, Swifty, or Both. Pretty self-explanatory. We're celebrating two legends this morning, Dolly Parton, and then we play the new Taylor Swift song. So I'm going to give you a fact, and you tell me if you think it's a fact about Dolly, Swifty, or it could be both of them.
0: Okay.
4: Are you ready?
1: We're ready.
4: Here we go. Seven on the board. Maybe Timothy and his sister can help you with the Swifty part. Did a recently released duet with Bono.
0: Bono from U2, he means.
1: Swifty.
4: Believe it or not, I'm sorry, that's Dolly. A posthumously released duet with
0: Bono from
4: right.
0: U2.
4: I refuse to say it like that.
0: All right, that's one wrong. It's fine.
4: Has actor Colin Farrell in her music video?
1: You know? Swifty.
4: Yes.
0: Good job.
4: References her husband by mentioning Cleveland, Ohio in a song.
3: Dolly?
4: I'm sorry. Travis Kelce's from Cleveland, Ohio, and she mentions it in the new song she just dropped.
0: Okay.
4: Did a music video with Miley Cyrus that was released this year.
1: Dolly.
4: Yes, well done. I thought I'd throw you with that one. Another posthumous release. Well, actually, no, that wasn't posthumous a release, but it was right before she died. Mentions critics of her style and fashion in a new song.
1: Swifty
4: is right. Yes, I'm going to go with Mom on that one. Seven on the board, two more to go. Had a number one Billboard Hot Country song on the charts with two different versions of the exact same song.
1: Swifty.
4: Actually, both.
0: Oh, okay.
4: Yes. Dolly had it with I Will Always Love You, and Taylor had it with Love Story. Okay, finally, for the win. Known for being a creative blonde whose personal details make Maddie glaze over in a catatonic haze.
1: Swifty.
4: Yeah, sure, I meant Swifty.
0: I was waiting for Maddie to say, yes, you're right. Also would have accepted Heather Gersten.
4: How dare you? I didn't even mention you.
0: Yeah.
4: I totally meant Taylor Swift.
0: Everyone knows what you were talking about. Hey, guys, you pulled it off. You got a win. So you got four tickets for Dark New England, The Haunted Trail.
1: Thank you.
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0: Oh, okay. Nice. And how do you feel about Jimothy?
3: Never call me that.
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6: 95 southbound under the speed limit, getting out of the Pawtucket S curves all the way into downtown Providence. Northbound 95, pockets of heaviness between the Jefferson Boulevard on-ramp and downtown. 195 eastbound slow between 95 and the Washington Bridge. Westbound slows down starting right around the Pawtucket Avenue overpass. Got a crash on 99 northbound at Mendon Road. Watch for backup there. I'm Robin Murphy with your Right Now Traffic.
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0: Meet Cannoli, a guinea pig up for adoption at the Rhode Island SPCA. 4 years old, very sweet, calm, and looking for a nice family. 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

0: Heather and Maddie on Light 105. Maybe you're at the bar getting tipsy already. I don't know. Probably that's not how to start a Friday. Not a good idea. So listen, here at Heather and Maddie on Light 105, we've got three fast and curious questions posted on Facebook and Instagram. You can answer there, or you can also hit us up on our text lines at 401-272-5483. Many of you also use our text lines for other things, and that's totally fine. We're here for it. Like Ox, for example. Ox sent me information about another Scottish Highland Games and Festival that's going to be in New England in Connecticut, like the second weekend in October.
1: It's funny you mentioned going to a bar. Never, ever drink and arm wrestle with a man named Ox. Of course, I learned that one the hard way.
0: Oh, no. There's always a lesson, though, in everything you do.
1: Yeah.
0: So that's going to be kind of cool. Should we go together? You want to go, like, you know, wear kilts and go check out the Scottish people in Connecticut in a couple weekends from now?
1: Speaking of arm wrestling.
0: Blinking my eyes.
1: Great Sylvester Stallone movie, Over the Top.
0: Yeah.
1: About the man who wanted to rescue his son from the riches of his wealthy grandfather living in a mansion, instead to hit the road as a trucker who arm wrestles for a living.
2: Knock, knock. Who's there? Great story.
1: The three questions of Fast and Curious were, number one, what's a mistake you keep making? And there's answer, working with Maddie. Number two, tell us about something you were excited about buying, but then it didn't work out.
0: Right.
1: And three, describe in one sentence your perfect fall moment. Where are you? What are you doing? What are you eating? Who are you with? Etc.
0: Bethany in New Bedford has chimed in. And she says, answer number one, the mistakes... men. You don't need to say more. Sometimes that's all you need. Men.
1: Well, wait a second here.
0: What?
1: Men are wonderful. Men built our cities to a large extent.
0: But apparently she's not picking the right ones.
1: Oh, I see.
0: Question number two.
1: Defend my boys. You know, we're not all troglodytes. Some of us stick with our ladies and support them, even though we joke about them on the air in real life. We love them and support them.
0: Bethany said my house was number two.
1: I hope she's listening.
0: Number two.
1: So I can get credit.
0: Oh, my God. Bethany said her house.
1: Her house, number two.
0: Yeah.
1: Okay.
0: Really wanted it, didn't it?
1: Oh, no. Yeah. Why? Because the guy lived in it?
0: Bethany, feel free to retext and tell Maddie what you're really thinking right
1: Please
0: now.
1: Please don't do that.
0: Her perfect fall day, by the way, is getting a day off snuggled in bed with her dog all day. That sounds divine.
1: Well, she's about to get a weekend of it, I think. And so might you, Heather.
0: Oh, my God.
1: I'm sorry. That was so mean, given the fact that...
0: For those of you just tuning in, I'm supposed to fly to Ireland tomorrow for a very, very long anticipated and wished for trip. And it could be canceled because of this nonsense that's going on with the weather. Becky Woonsocket, she makes mistakes because she overplans.

0: She also says most outfits she orders online, that also is unfortunate. She really looks forward to them, and then they get there. There's not.
1: If you overplan, you lose that, you know, possibility of something exciting happening.
0: Yeah.
1: That you didn't expect.
0: True. And then she also says the perfect fall day is carving the pumpkin, drinking a coffee, and watching a scary movie.
1: There you go. She loves scary movies.
0: That's perfect.
1: You know who put it best about men? Do you remember Jen Terry from the Heather Games from Love Island? She said it best, maybe.
2: Men are annoying, and I'm sick of it.
1: Right.
0: I was hoping you never played Jen Terry again. I thought we banned her.
1: Oh.
0: Didn't we ban her?
1: Nope.
0: Okay. And also, Kim in Pawtucket says speeding is a mistake she keeps doing.
1: Oh, that's a good one. Right? That's a really good one. I've lost my lead foot as the older I got. I chill when I drive.
0: You slow down?
1: I have.
0: Yeah. Cut to me, who just got a $50 ticket from the East Providence police for driving a little too fast in a school zone, and the camera caught me and sent me a ticket in the mail.
1: Leadfoot over here. She can't drive 55.
0: I wasn't even going that fast. I was sure just breaking the school zone thing.
1: As my testosterone decreases, so does my speed.
0: All right, that's way more info than I ever wanted from you right before I'm about to embark on a trip.
2: Men are annoying, and I'm sick of it.
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5: 95 southbound under the speed limit, getting out of the Pawtucket S curves all the way into downtown Providence. Northbound 95, pockets of heaviness between the Jefferson Boulevard on-ramp and downtown. 195 eastbound slow between 95 and the Washington Bridge. Westbound slows down starting right around the Pawtucket Avenue overpass. Got a crash on 99 northbound at Mendon Road. Watch for backup there. I'm Robin Murphy with your Right Now traffic.
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6: Good morning, it's Light 105's Amy Ponds. Happy Friday, happy Dolly Day. Are you winning Ringo Starr tickets today? We're going to have a great day together. Coming up, I'll have your 90s at noon trivia, and it's Film Friday. My one question at one, we're going to talk about rainy weekend plans. At 1:50, we'll go commercial free for over an hour. And I'll see you after Heather and Maddie on Light 105. Hey.

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1: We are now looking for you, caller 10, 401-272-5483. To celebrate Dolly Day, we figured, you know what? We got stuff to give away. How about Ringo Starr tickets? Another musical icon. He's going to be at the MGM Music Hall at Fenway next week. And if you want to be there for free, be caller 10 now at 401-272-LITE. How about that?
2: Chance to see a Beatle.
1: It'd be nice if he sang this song, 9 to 5, as a tribute to Dolly.
2: It would be nice, actually. That all-star band of his could play any song he wanted.
1: Right.
2: Talking Todd Rundgren. That would make headlines. Legends.
1: All right, here we go. We're going to actually play the song because that was too much of a tease. Happy Dolly Day, everybody.

0: Highlight 105, who's this?
1: This is Luke.
0: Hi, Luke. Where are you from?
1: Tiverton.
0: Luke from Tiverton. How you doing today?
1: Doing all right. Doing all right.
0: You doing any storm prep?
1: Actually, I'm DJing a wedding shortly, so.
0: Oh, wow. I hope it still happens.
1: We've got weddings all weekend. Oh, yeah. All the weddings are happening. We're on, so.
0: Congratulations. You're caller 10. You're going to see Ringo Starr at the MGM Music Hall of Fenway next week.
1: No way. That's awesome.
0: Yeah.
1: That's great. I can't believe it.
0: Did you ever see Ringo in concert?
1: I have not. No, that's awesome. I'm always a Beatles fan and love to see Ringo. That's really amazing.
0: Ever seen Dolly Parton in concert?
1: No, and I wish I would have got to see her. I know when she did the surprise Newport Folk Fest when she showed up, that would have been amazing. But no, unfortunately, I never did.
0: Aw, bummer.
2: Those Dolly tickets are tougher to get now.
1: Uh-oh.
2: I mean,
1: you went there.
0: He always goes there. That's the problem.
2: Hopefully not anytime soon.
0: Congratulations and happy Dolly Day from Light 105.
1: Thank you so much. Appreciate it.
0: Amy's got your next chance to win coming up at 2 o'clock, 9 to 5. That's when you can win today on Dolly Day on Light 105.

0: 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It's 2 o'clock, then at 5 o'clock, 925 is how you can win. 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Also, today being 925, it's 3 months until Christmas. So this morning I tried to play a Christmas song and Maddie wouldn't let me. Can I try it now?
1: Nope. Stop.
0: What?
1: Press that button.
0: What?
1: Where's the stop?
0: What? Why? What? It's 3 months till Christmas.
1: We haven't even hit Halloween yet. We need to get Hallow excited before we can get Christmas excited.
0: What about just this?
2: Now, here's Heather's in Hollywood on Light 105.
0: All right, fine. I have Taylor Swift news to share with you guys.
3: Go ahead. I know. I get it. No!
0: So, Taylor's got a brand new album out. And when I say album, it's kind of like a four-song addition to The Life of Showgirl. So, a lot of people, Swifties specifically, are excited about this. Some are just curious. The music video for the song that we played this morning called Patient Zero, that makes its world debut at the MTV Video Music Awards this Sunday. That'll air on CBS, MTV, and Paramount Plus. There's a 13-second teaser video that dropped yesterday in case you want to go check that out. Mm. And it shows like glimpses, as you mentioned, Maddie, during the Wheel of Fun, Colin Farrell, Dakota Johnson, Cemetery Water. There's Taylor crying. So she directed the video.
3: I see.
0: We'll see what happens. I imagine that this is going to race up to the front of every song chart going on right now. Cleveland, Pink Clouding, and Babylon are the three other songs, in case you're interested. She was talking about Patient Zero earlier, and we mentioned that it was about like calling somebody and warning them about a guy that, you know, she just started to date because you already dated him. So she's patient zero, if you think about it. We heard from many of you on our text line. Some of you actually asked us not to reveal who you are. That's how juicy these stories are. And then we heard from somebody who said that, sure enough, she got a call from an ex because she was dating someone new. But she doesn't think that the woman really had any valid stuff. She thinks she was just jealous, which is also a very big motive in relationships.
3: I'll be honest, it's President's Cup week. Your head just turned into a golf ball during that entire story.
0: Okay, that's fine. I mean, in the past, I've been a peanut butter cup, so I guess a golf ball is like,
3: yes,
0: you know.
3: Yes, that's true. Once you start talking, you know.
0: All right, we'll move on. Netflix announced its preschool and kids slate highlighted by a new Sesame Street movie currently in development.
3: When you hired me, did you think, you know what's going to go real well with him is the Taylor Swift girl talk?
0: No, I never really thought about
3: you never thought that far
0: how
3: ahead,
0: you
3: did
0: cared you?
3: Right.
0: About it.
3: Right.
0: Yeah. The last Sesame Street movie, in case you're wondering, and maybe this will come up in some sort of trivia this weekend,
3: right,
0: was The Adventures of Elmo and Grouchland.
3: Oh, gosh.
0: Didn't you star in that as Grouchland? So, yeah. Oh, now you're wounded?
3: Deep wounds.
0: All right. We talked about the Glee revival and that might be happening.
3: Oh, and then
0: what?
3: It's funny.
0: What?
3: We were talking about that whole thing.
0: Yeah.
3: And then you started dropping names.
4: Well, what do we have here? It's a Heather celebrity name drop.
3: Yeah, sad.
0: What are you talking about?
3: You started dropping names.
0: I didn't drop names.
3: Yeah.
0: You're like, I know the guy that created Glee. I was just texting with him last week and it was awesome.
3: Oh, right. You dropped names that I know someone. Right. That's okay then.
0: All right. Marvel has re-released Avengers Endgame in theaters. Because Endgame Encore is adding 4 minutes of new footage.
3: Oh, really?
0: Tying directly to Avengers Doomsday. Mm. So if you want to catch up on all things Avengers, I say go for it. I still think that Resident Evil will be the number one movie at the box office over the weekend, though.
5: Especially as we near Hallow's Eve.
0: Right. Okay, one more time.
3: Stop. You stop right there. Ma'am, it's still September, you know.
0: Yeah.
3: To...

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5: A high wind warning and a wind advisory today right on through Saturday as a strong coastal storm approaches with rain, wind, and large waves. But starting off dry this morning with a bit of sunshine, then clouds and wind increasing throughout the day. Rain arriving, but not until late day or early evening. Temperatures in the lower 60s. Heavy rain and stronger wind for tonight, especially along the South Shore. Temperatures dropping through the 50s. Rain, wind, and large waves on Saturday as the storm approaches. Temperatures topping out in the lower to middle 60s. It could be some scattered power outages, especially along the coastline. That rain and wind continues Saturday night on into Sunday, with temperatures remaining in the 60s. I'm 12 News Chief Meteorologist Tony Petrarca for Light 105.
6: We're up to 56 degrees right now, 925 on 925. Oh, look at that. Heather and Maddie. Oh, look, it's Taylor Swift.

0: Mr. Elton John, actually Sir Elton John, I want to get it right. Heather and Maddie on Light 105, 933. There are many people on the text line in support of celebrating Christmas early, and thank you for that. Some of you are hoping for a Dolly Christmas song today, because it's 9:25, 3 months till Christmas, and also Dolly Day, 9:25, 9:25.
1: That's right. Would it be a great mix of the two? Unfortunately, I won't allow it.
0: Yeah, that's what happens sometimes, you know? The judge across the room goes, overruled! So there's a lot going on this weekend. A lot of people are talking about the weather, of course, and what it's going to spoil and what it might not spoil. Ed Sheeran's got two concerts at Gillette Stadium this weekend. I know that the water fire tomorrow night has been canceled. There's several different things that have been called off, but people are going to try and get in their activities and festivities, including sports games, right?
1: Sports! Yes, we must talk sports. We need some updates, Heather, because there's a lot going on.
0: Okay, fill me in.
1: Well, I mean, the Red Sox will start the playoffs next week. They made the playoffs, and there was a lot of talk, first of all, about their celebration in making the playoffs, because they kind of backed in, and they barely made it, and then they had one of them, their champagne celebrations in the locker room with the goggles and everything, and I found it also a bit unseemly. I know if I was the coach, I'd be like, no, we're not doing the plastic goggle thing. We're not.
0: Right.
1: Because, like, you just barely made the playoffs. It's great. It's a great accomplishment because they were like in the cellar.
0: Yeah.
1: But I also think the whole champagne goggle thing for making the playoffs is too much.
0: Okay.
1: Because then I think, I mean, I don't know if you agree with me or not, but it takes away from when you really win something and then you do the same thing. It's like, well, we've done this three times now, because you're going to do it again when you win the AL East. You're going to do it when you advance, and then you do it if you win the World Series.
0: Maybe, like, they just really like goggles, man.
1: That's a good point. Next is concern for Drake May.
0: Okay.
1: Patriots play this weekend again, coming off a loss in which he threw another, like, really bad interception. So people are concerned, is he really going to be the star quarterback we thought he would be?
0: Or should we get him a pair of champagne goggles?
1: Oh! Maybe that's part of the problem.
0: Yeah.
1: Maybe. No.
0: No, I don't think so.
1: That's not his problem.
0: For sure. You know what? That's fine. Maybe they just are starting off a little slow, a little rusty. They need to work out the kinks, and they'll get there.
1: But let's forget all that. Let's talk about the gossip with Bill Belichick and Jordan Hudson.
0: Okay. That's not really sports. It's sports gossip, but okay, I'm here for it. What's going on with them?
1: Well, they released a statement there in North Carolina, because you know he's the coach now of North Carolina, the football team, college football team.
0: Right, he still is,
1: And there was some trouble with his, like, assistant, his assistant who's his son, had to quit under, like, drug allegations. And then his right-hand man, this guy Lombardi, resigned under a cloud of suspicion of weird activity going on. And then he lost last week.
0: Mm.
1: So, like, he's not going to make the season. Well, the Board of Trustees just released a statement.
0: Uh-oh, not a statement.
1: Quote, Coach Belichick continues to have our support.
0: Oh.
1: The support of this here administration and the Board of Trustees.
0: Is he the cousin of Southern Lawyer?
1: Yes, they're related. That's Chairman Lee Roberts.
0: All right.
1: Now, he understands that support comes with expectations around conduct and behavior.
0: Mm.
1: So that sounds like a veiled threat.
0: Yes.
1: But the real sports news is what Jordan Hudson was wearing to the last game. It caused a kerfuffle.
0: What was that?
1: Well, I thought it was fine. I saw the headlines, and I was like, I mean, she must have worn something salacious or otherwise.
0: Well, you know, she's marching around with her, like, go-go boots on the field, so.
1: Well, it was like a kind of like this pantsuit thing that people were freaking out about, because they're like, all right, they were calling it more like obnoxious.
0: How so?
1: For the sidelines. I find it fine.
0: Okay.
1: But it was kind of like a pantsuit this time, because she has gone to kind of
0: so is
1: dress,
0: she like trying to be like over the top, like I'm part of the administration of this team?
1: No,
0: is that how it was perceived?
1: More like a very stylish pantsuit.
0: I
1: can't really describe it. I'll have to show you a picture
0: of
1: it.
0: You know what? No matter what this woman does, it's not going to be okay.
1: Yeah, right.
0: You know what I mean? Mm-hmm. Like I think we already all assumed what was going on before we even heard her speak or saw what she looked like.
1: Yeah.
0: Because we made judgments about their age difference.
1: Right. I feel like the longer it goes on, the more I support it.
0: You do?
1: Yeah.
0: Okay.
1: You know what I mean? Because if it goes on and lasts, then it probably was something, right?
0: That just means dedication to your craft.
1: How dare
0: and you. I shouldn't say craft around Belichick.
1: Hey, leave me out of this. I got nothing to do with this
0: one. Can I just say, while we're talking sports, the hockey mom is back at it tonight.
1: Why?
0: Jack is back with his first game with the BU Club Ice team.
1: So fantastic.
0: We'll be at the Wally B tonight to watch him play.
1: And, of course, a lot of texts today about people teasing me or asking about the President's Cup. The U.S. is leading 3-2, but barely. And I got to tell you, something happened last night watching this.
0: Oh, we got to go.
1: Wait a sec.
0: What? We got to go.
1: I started rooting for the world team.
0: Oh.
1: Yeah.
0: Anti-American?
1: Yeah.
0: And you just said that on the radio out loud?
1: I know. I know. You know me, Mr. Red, White, and Blue.
0: Yeah.
1: I found them more likable, inspiring. The Americans seem to be kind of like going through the motions. I can't stand watching Xander Schauffele and some other players mope around the course like they're on a punishment of some kind.
0: You know what they need? Champagne goggles.
1: They need a Jordan Hudson. On Life 104.

0: Heather and Maddie on Light 105. It's meant to be. It's meant to be. It's 9:46. And so maybe that's just what I have to do. I have to go into this weekend feeling like if it's meant to be, it's meant to be. If I end up in Ireland on Sunday morning, then that's how it was supposed to happen. And if not, yeah, I hate all that. I know a lot of people live by that. They say, oh, that's meant to be, or if that's how it was supposed to be. But sometimes I struggle with that one.
1: Sure.
0: All right. Well, good luck in the storm, everybody. I hope that you guys do great. I hope that we come out of this thing and everyone calls it a dud and it causes no damage. Maddie?
1: Have you battened down the hatches at the Gerson Estate?
0: I started stacking the furniture on the deck yesterday. You know, so the chairs don't blow around and makes them heavier. Oh. And then I started taking the umbrellas down. So, yeah, clean up a little bit.
1: So it wasn't just a sort of chair Tetris game you were playing? There was a purpose?
0: No. Yes, exactly. Yeah. How about you?
1: No, I haven't, but I will go home and do it now.
0: Yeah, it makes sense, right? We hope you listen to Light 105 throughout the day today for Dolly Day. 925, 925. We're celebrating. More chances for you to win Ringo Starr tickets, too, also at 2 o'clock and at 5 o'clock. Thank you for listening today and being with us. We started off this week introducing you to the First Sippers Club. It's been a huge success for us. And so we hope that you join us again for that. Not next week, but the week after. We'll be back live.
1: Yeah, we're off next week.
0: Yep.
1: And we'll be back. What a nice text we just got from Raymond, actually. Nice way to go out. Very funny show today, said Raymond. Thank you, Raymond.
0: Oh, that's nice. That's nice. I love it. You want to do text of the day before we leave?
1: I think we should.
2: We love every text we say on Heather Matt. That's why. It's the text of the day.
1: Brought to you by Heather's Irish Vacation. And it's over.
0: You're the worst friend right now. Like, honestly, like, taking delight in the fact that...
1: I'm not taking delight in it.
0: No?
1: No. I feel like you're going. I wouldn't make those jokes if I didn't feel like you weren't going. It's just going to be... You have to be open to the fact that your plans might be a little changed.
0: A little wonky.
1: Yeah. You'll get there.
0: Okay. You know, I'm supposed to, when I'm in Ireland... Mm-hmm. You know what? I don't like this music bit.
1: Okay.
0: Let's stop this for a second. I want to do it right. Like, if we're going to talk Ireland, like, let's just talk Ireland,
1: bang,
0: right?
1: Bang, yeah.
0: Yeah. Okay, here we go. That's me sitting on a bar stool. Having a shot of Jameson.
1: And she just fell off. And Scott Spring, you're home.
0: How about this one?
1: Carrying her. Heather Mattielle! Maddie, what are we going to do with her drinking at the bar all the time?
0: I'm going to be in my glory. I'm going to be looking at peat moss and castles.
1: A wedding. I'm
0: listening to Irish brogues.
1: Sounds like a great time.
0: Oh, I can't wait.
1: Why did the bride and groom pick Ireland? Is there a family thing? He's Irish or she's Irish?
0: Both.
1: Okay, yeah.
0: Yeah, and they love it there. The whole family loves it there. So. Mm-hmm. Congratulations again ahead of time to Erin and Jack, who are getting married next week, and that's why we're going to Ireland. Erin is the daughter of Scott's best friends from high school.
1: I'm completely confused.
0: Julie and Chris. There'll be a quiz when I get back. Don't we worry.
1: Her name is Erin, of course.
0: Yeah.
1: Text of the day goes to Scott, who at 7:30 this morning, when you started in on Taylor Swift news,

0: said, quote, there's more important things to talk about. How about the President's Cup? Scott, well done.
1: Why are you in charge of text of the day?
0: These are the questions you can't ask on a Friday when we're about to go on vacation.
1: That's true, because I actually don't even care about the answer right now. All right. Have a lovely day. Amy Ponce is coming up next on Light 105.
0: Have a good trip, Heather.
1: Oh, thank you, Matty.
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Wake up with Heather and Maddie every weekday here on Light 105. Heather's in Hollywood, The Wheel of Fun, Therapy Thursday, and Maddie Minute. 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

Light 105. Good morning and happy Friday. Happy weekend. I hope you've got some fun plans for this weekend indoors, right? And that you've stocked up on all the good rainy, stormy snacks. That's what we're doing today. That's the big plan after work. I'll fill you in two songs what we're up to today on Light 105.

0: Light 105, it's Amy. So today on tap is the 90s at noon, and we're going to go back in time. It's Film Friday. I'll play a clip from a 90s movie. That's going to be your trivia, and at 1, I'll ask you my one question at 1, and then at 1:50, yes, we go commercial-free for over an hour, and it's also Dolly Day here, and you're going to hear details on that coming up in just a few seconds. Also, that was Alex Warren that you just heard. He's going to be presenting this Sunday at the MTV VMAs. I'm actually really excited for this one. Madonna's performing, and also Nirvana is getting an award. It's going to the Video Vanguard Award this year. Taylor Swift is getting the MTV VMA Artist Director Honors, and then tributes, of course, to Dolly Parton and one of my other faves, George Michael.
1: Oh, God. 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
1: And Channel 12's TJ Del Santo says for this afternoon, a dry start to the day with some early sun, and then the clouds will be rolling in, rain showers developing by this evening. Pretty windy as well. So tonight, minor coastal flooding is possible around the time of high tide, which is like 8. Rain's going to become widespread, windy, especially along the shore. And also, of course, there's a high wind warning in effect, wind advisory. So it's 57 right now. Pretty calm in Providence.

Dolly Parton with Jolene on Light 105. It is Dolly Day, so you're going to hear some songs from the legend herself. Also, coming up in the 2 o'clock hour, your next chance to win tickets to go see another legend, Ringo Starr.

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0: Light 105, it's Amy. How come I'm never at the cool places when some like big name or celebrity just, you know, happens to pop in and do karaoke? That happened last night. Roger Clemens at the Social in North Providence on Mineral Spring Avenue, nicknamed, yes, the Rocket. Yeah, that professional baseball pitcher, Roger Clemens. Like, I'm never, of the Red Sox, I'm never, ever at these places. Like, you hear about these places where like Bill Murray just comes in and does karaoke. Like, I'm gonna have to start going back out to karaoke nights. Who's with me?
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10: A better life with Dr. Sanjay Gupta.
11: We all know that miserable feeling after eating a bad meal. Cramps, nausea. We tend to brush off food poisoning as a nuisance, but it may be a bigger deal than people realize. A new study by the World Health Organization estimates foodborne illnesses cause about 1.5 million deaths every year around the world. Now, the good news is a few simple habits in your own kitchen will go a long way. Cook your meat, obviously, poultry as well, eggs thoroughly. Wash your fruits and vegetables. Be careful with the riskier stuff. I'm talking about raw flour, unpasteurized dairy, undercooked shellfish. And here's one people often forget. Once food is cooked or cut, don't leave it sitting out. 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If you do get sick, the most important thing is to stay hydrated. If a fever or if your symptoms drag on more than a few days, then it's time to seek help. I'm Dr. Sanjay Gupta, helping you live a better life.
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Light 105, it's Amy. I mentioned karaoke last hour. Roger Clemens was in North Providence doing karaoke. Yes, the pitcher. And I said, we got to do that. Ruben from Fall River is ready. Count him in for karaoke night. We got to figure out a place to go. I know Heather and Maddie especially. They're down for that too.

0: Light 105, it's Amy. It is official. Ed Sheeran has canceled his shows for this weekend at Gillette, citing the weather, the nor'easter. So there you go. Tomorrow night's and tonight's Ed Sheeran shows at Gillette. They've been canceled due to the nor'easter this weekend, saying the decision was made with the safety of fans, staff, and everyone involved in the shows as the top priority. That's according to the promoter. Tickets are going to be refunded for the shows. And yeah, so there you go. You can enjoy a nice little picture too on our Light 105 socials of the one and only Jack Perry, Heather's son, of course, with Ed Sheeran. So again, if you're just tuning in, the Gillette shows, Gillette Stadium tonight and tomorrow, Ed Sheeran canceled due to the nor'easter.
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10: Are you an over-apologizer? A lot of people say, "I'm sorry," all day long, for asking a question, for someone else bumping into them, for things that aren't even their fault. Researchers who study this say women tend to do it more, often out of a genuine desire not to be a burden to anyone. But here's the catch. When you apologize for everything, you inadvertently dilute the apologies that really matter. And a constant reflexive sorry can make you come across as less sure of yourself than you really are. Now, one expert we talked to recommends this. Before the word slips out, pause and ask yourself, did I actually do something that warrants an apology? If the answer is yes, then own it fully. And remember that a real apology is less about the words than the change that follows. If the answer is no, maybe don't say sorry. Find another word instead. I'm Dr. Sanjay Gupta, helping you live a better life.
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1: And Channel 12, Stephen Matrigrano says for this afternoon, becoming very windy. We've got this dry start to the day, maybe even some sun peeking out here and there, but rain's going to develop by this evening. We've got a high wind warning in effect for southern central Rhode Island and southern Mass, including the Cape and Islands, for today and tomorrow. And a wind advisory has been posted for northern Rhode Island and northern Mass, eastern Connecticut, for today and tomorrow, too. It is 60 in Providence.

It's Dolly Day today here on Light 105. It's Amy. That was her with Here You Come Again, initially intended for Brenda Lee to sing that song. Well, Dolly Parton there. And by the way, we're giving you the chance to win tickets to see another legend, Ringo Starr. The next chance you have is coming up in the 2 o'clock hour, Light 105.

0: Light 105, it's Amy. Growing up, I loved Sesame Street. There's some new Sesame Street on the way. Elmo, the whole gang, they're getting some new episodes. Season 57 is continuing in November on Netflix. And they're even developing a new Sesame Street movie. I'm actually so excited about that. I'll still send like those old Sesame Street clips, the vintage 80s, even the 70s ones to my sister. We absolutely love it.
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16: We talk a lot about screens at home, but what about screens at school? Almost 90% of U.S. public schools now hand every student a device. A growing number of parents and researchers are asking whether all that screen time is helping kids learn or getting in the way. Here's what the evidence shows. For many tasks, kids comprehend more when they read something on paper versus on a screen, and they remember more when they take notes by hand instead of typing. So while learning to use a computer is no doubt a valuable skill, the core work of reading, writing, and math may just sink in better the old-fashioned way. So what can you do about it? At home, encourage your kids to do their homework and studying off-screen when they can. And it's definitely fair to ask your kids' school how and how much they are using technology in the classroom. I'm Dr. Sanjay Gupta, helping you live a better life.
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2: Welcome to the 90s at noon. It's Film Friday. You know what that means, of course. I'm going to play you a clip from a 90s movie. You guess the movie. I feel like today's movie is a tad easy, but you know what? You deserve it. Maybe you've been busy bringing the plants in and all that fun stuff because of the wind and the rain heading our way this weekend. So I'll play this clip, and you just text me what movie you think it is from the 90s at 401-272-LITE, 401-272-5483. 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It's a quickie. 401-272-LIGHT. I'm going to turn the music down here so you can really concentrate.
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0: Light 105, Backstreet Boys, the 90s at noon. It's Amy. Played you a nice little quick clip for today, Film Friday. And let's go to the light lines. I'm going to play the clip again. Don't worry. Here it is. And I'll play it a couple of times. Put the music down so you can hear it.
1: Failure is not an option.
0: All right, one more time.
1: Failure is not an option.
0: Whoa, what movie is that? I feel like it was a little easy today, but that's okay. You deserve a nice little break once in a while. 401-272-LIGHT. Want to say hi to Cammie in Greenville, Jen in Attleboro. Happy Friday. And keep guessing. Hoosiers, you said? Angie in Whitensville. Yep, you were right. Claudette from Providence, too. Lizzie in Warwick. Katie is right. Evan said Castaway, and you said League of Their Own. Anthony has no idea. Well, one of you is correct, Katie. All right. Christy in Kingston, nice job. Karen from Narragansett said A Few Good Men and that you knew you were wrong. Listen, I love that you guessed. Keep going, okay? There's still more time. Maddie in Niantic, not Top Gun. Annie from Cranston said it sounds like Al Pacino in Any Given Sunday. It does, but keep going, right? Brendan in Brooklyn, Connecticut. Mary Beth from New Bedford, nice job. We've got Lynn checking in from North Scituate. And not Green Mile, Will in Fall River. Really great guest, though. Hi, Tammy in East Providence. Nice job. Maddie's in Warwick, not Armageddon. Another great guest. Mike and Derek and Rigo at the Greenwood Inn. Let's see. You are correct. Nice job, guys. Not Toy Story, Michelle in North Kingstown. Keep guessing. All right. I'll play it for you again. I know. It was like super, super quick one. I'll put the music down, okay? Here we go.
1: Failure is not an option.
0: One more time.
1: Failure is not an option.
0: Oh, my goodness. 401-272-5483. It's the 90s at noon. What movie's that from? Here's Jennifer Page with Crush on Light 105.

0: The 90s at noon on Light 105. It's Amy. Did you guess the movie, the clip I was playing? Nice and quick. All right. And I'll play it again just one little time. Here you go. Just so that maybe you can guess while I'm doing some shout outs here.
1: Failure is not an option.
0: One more time.
1: Failure is not an option.
0: Failure is not an option. Who's saying that? What movie is that from? 1995, by the way. Yeah, Steve from Warwick. It does sound like Tom Hanks, huh? Erica from Cranston. And we got Pudge from New Bedford. Welcome to the chat. All right, you're not from Rhode Island. You have no idea who I'm talking about based on the clues. Okay, Paul from Bellingham. Okay, hi. Welcome. I hope you're back on Monday, by the way, okay, Paul? Because I'm putting you in the contacts and you can't escape. All right. Michelle in North Kingstown, working it out. You got this. Come on. You got this. Andrew in Burrillville had said Forrest Gump. So we're on the right actor. Hi, Lynn in Rentham. And Andrea from Narragansett. Courtney's in Warwick. Chandler from Connecticut. We've got Wizard from Bristol. Your mind is on its way to the moon, so you can't figure it out. You got this. Brenda and Chapachet, hello to you. Nancy in Warwick. And Tim from the DOT said Pearl Harbor. Debbie and Warren, Gross Anatomy. And Lori, in Fall River. Audrey's in Cranston. Brian's in Warwick. And Bob in Cumberland. If you said Apollo 13 from 1995, then that was the right answer. 1995, yeah, that's Tom Hanks, Kevin Bacon, Bill Paxton. Filmed in real zero gravity on a plane during more than 600, is it parabolic? Am I saying that right? Dives? Probably not saying that right. Everyone's laughing at me. It's okay. They use like real Earth photos, real captain's uniform. Ron Howard was like meticulous in making this movie, like the detail. Director Ron Howard. So if you said Apollo 13, good job. And if you didn't, good job. All right, we'll do this again on Monday, the 90s at noon on Light 105.
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1: And Channel 12's Stephen Matrigrano says for this afternoon, you can expect, it's dry now, some early morning or early afternoon sunshine, but the clouds will be taking over, rain showers developing by this evening. The winds will pick up as well, gusts up to 45 miles per hour by the coast. And of course, we've got that high wind warning, wind advisory in effect for different areas too. It is 62 now in Riverside.

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That's 9 to 5 for Dolly fans. 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

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Taylor Swift, brand new, Patient Zero, released today. We are so happy to be able to share that brand new song with you here on Light 105, part of her surprise album expansion, The Life of a Showgirl, the encore. Music video is going to be premiering at the MTV Video Music Awards this Sunday, alongside a few A-listers like Dakota Johnson, Colin Farrell, and more. Now, the meaning of it, because I'm like, you know, I got to find out. She shared that this idea for the song came out after hanging out with some friends. One of them mentioned being reached out to by the new girlfriend of a shared ex to ask about her experiences with him. And then that kind of like got a whole discussion going. Everyone's kind of sharing their similar stories to that. So again, thank you, Taylor.

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5: A Better Life with Dr. Sanjay Gupta.
6: Every so often, a scary disease makes headlines. Ebola, hantavirus. And it's easy to feel a wave of anxiety. So I wanted to give you some perspective from infectious disease experts. For the average person, the risk from these exotic viruses is essentially non-existent. As one expert put it, every virus has its own personality. So Ebola, for example, only spreads through direct contact with the bodily fluids of someone who's already very sick. So which germs do deserve your attention? The everyday ones, the viruses behind colds and flu and COVID and RSV, stomach bugs like norovirus and measles, which is wildly contagious and making a comeback. The good news is your defenses are simple and they work. Wash your hands a lot, stay up to date on your vaccines, and in certain settings, don't be shy about masking up. I'm Dr. Sanjay Gupta, helping you live a better life.
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Hey, it's John Tesh. Wake up with Heather and Maddie every weekday here on Light 105. Heather's in Hollywood, The Wheel of Fun, Therapy Thursday, and Maddie Minute. You're going to love it all. 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
2: 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Is there something at home that you're tackling inside because of the nor'easter this weekend? Or I should say, is there a project at home that you're tackling inside because of the nor'easter this weekend? Text me at 401-272-LITE or go on our Facebook page and we'll go from there.

Like 105, my one question at one, is there a project or something at home like that that you're tackling inside this weekend due to the nor'easter? Are you, or are you like, no, I'm still going to go to wherever it was you were going to go to? I know a lot of stuff was canceled, but if you are staying in, is there something at home that you're just like, oh, you've walked by it a million times, but this weekend you're like, nope, I'm going to do it. Let me know. 401-272-LIGHT. You can text me. And of course, you can comment on our Facebook page too.

0: Light 105, it is time to go over some answers for my one question at one. And it's all about this weekend. Like, if you are staying in due to the weather, the yucky weather, I should say, are you doing anything that maybe you've been putting off at home that, you know, like a project or anything like that? I've got Michelle in North Kingstown. Organization Palooza happening at your house this weekend. Me too. Like, that's a good way of putting it. I think I'm going to word that. I got to give you credit for that. And we're organizing this part of the basement that has really, like, become unwound. We'll just put it that way. Christy from Kingston said, reorganizing your office. Romaine from New Bedford, trying to get a new Yorkie puppy, a cage, or build him one. Aw, so cute. Rico from Johnston. Yes, a nap counts. You can't do your other stuff, so you're usually so busy on the weekend doing lawns and stuff. So yeah, a nap, definitely. That's something you don't get to do all the time. Nancy and Warwick, getting your house cleaned and in shape because you're having surgery on Monday. Oh my goodness. All right, sending good, you know, healthy vibes out to you. Andrea from Uxbridge, curling up on the couch with your blanket and three cats and watching Hallmark. Andrea, I think I'm coming over.
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1: And Channel 12, Stephen Matrigrano says, for this afternoon, becoming that pretty windy, rain showers developing by this evening, and the winds increasing at 20 to 30 miles per hour, the gusts to 45 miles per hour at the coast. Of course, there's a high wind warning in effect for southern central Rhode Island and southern Mass. And then you've got the wind advisory posted for northern Rhode Island and northern Mass, eastern Connecticut, and that's for today and tomorrow. 63 right now in East Providence.

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It's 9:25, the perfect day to celebrate Dolly with another timeless track on Light 105.

Dolly Parton and Willie Nelson, Everything's Beautiful in Its Own Way on Light 105. Today we're celebrating Dolly Parton, September 25th or 9/25. Get it, 9 to 5. A tribute to Dolly Parton's classic hit. And we're celebrating her music today, adding in a few extra Dolly Parton songs and duets. And of course, coming up in the next hour, we're giving you the chance to win tickets to another legend, to see another legend, Ringo Starr. You want to go? Just be listening after two, right here on Light 105.

0: 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Backstreet Boys won the Viewer's Choice Award in 1999 at the MTV Video Music Awards. Now, that is actually coming on this Sunday, if you want to watch it. I feel like I'm getting farther and farther from, you know, knowing who every single person is on stage. 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Snoop Dogg is hosting. Nirvana is receiving the Video Vanguard Award. If you want to watch the show, it is this Sunday, 7:30, and it's going to air live on MTV and CBS, and then you can stream it live on Paramount Plus Premium. 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
1: Yes, it is. We are celebrating Dolly and giving away a pair of tickets to see another legend, Ringo Starr of the Beatles and his all-star band, MGM Music Hall at Fenway, September 30th, right around the corner. So I want you to be caller 10 for your chance to win. 401-272-LITE. That's 401-272-LITE. 272-5483 if you want to win these tickets to go see Ringo Starr celebrating Dolly Day here on Light 105. Good luck. And of course, here she is with I Will Always Love You on Light 105.

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0: Light 105 celebrating Dolly Day today, with it being September 25th. Get it 9 to 5. So we've got Ringo Starr tickets to give away, another legend. Let's get our 10th caller. Who's this?
1: This is Debbie.
0: Debbie, you're caller 10, so you're going to go see Ringo Starr.
1: No way.
0: Yeah.
1: Oh, my God. How wonderful is that? My lucky number, too.
0: You're kidding. Well, congratulations. I love it. Oh, you're going to have so much fun.
1: I can't wait. Oh, my God, Amy. Thank you.
0: You're welcome. Yeah, it's not every day you can say you saw one of the Beatles, right?
1: I know. Nope. It's not every day. Nope.
0: Well, you and a friend, go have some fun. Ringo Starr and his all-star band are at MGM Music Hall at Fenway September 30th. So we're going to continue celebrating Dolly Day. Vic's going to have another chance for you to win Ringo Starr tickets coming up in the 5 o'clock hour. Debbie, have so much fun.
1: This is wonderful. I can't even believe this.
0: Oh, it's going to be a blast. That venue is simply amazing to go see a show. So enjoy. And thank you so much for listening to Light 105.
1: Oh, my God. I can't wait.

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Vic, I like what you did to your hair. It's like a little wind swept, but I guess that's going to be the look of the weekend. Vic's in the house. And your hair looks fine. I'm just kidding. It looks good. It's like, uh-oh. It's going to borrow my comb. It's Light 105.

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0: Live 105, Ed Sheeran, both Ed Sheeran concerts at Gillette Stadium this weekend have been canceled because of the big rain that's coming. That's too bad. Right now, however, it is some good news. I have a clue for Vic's impossible question. And the question, of course, every weekday at 410, answer it every weekday if you can. 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All right, so here we go. Here is today's clue. Most people probably don't even notice. I know I don't. Most people probably don't even notice. That is today's clue. And, of course, I'll have the question at 410.
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5: Good Friday afternoon to you right now. We're dealing with an accident 95 north at Thurber's. Your stop and go from Route 37. We also have another accident 95 south at 195. Your shoulder is blocked. We're also dealing with a disabled vehicle 95 north at Atwell's Ave. 195 east from 95 to the Washington Bridge is stop and go. Same goes for the 610 connector inbound between Route 10 and Dean Street. 195 west from Pawtucket Ave to the Washington Bridge is sluggish. Same goes for 95 south from Lonsdale Ave to Orme Street. 146 south from Branch Ave to 95. Going to take you a few. It's heavy 95 south from the 610 connector to 195. I'm John Laurenti with you right now. Traffic.
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1: 12 News Chief Meteorologist Tony Petracca says rainy and windy tonight, especially along the coast. Winds northeast 20 to 25, gusts 45 to 55 along the coast, and 40 miles per hour inland. Temperatures up around 56. Periods of heavy rain, strong wind gusts tomorrow. Coastal flooding is possible. Sustained winds 20 to 30 miles per hour. Gusts 50 to 60 at the coast, 40 to 50 inland. And the temperatures are going to be in the 60s. Right now we have 62 in Providence.

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3: Crews are dealing with a couple of accidents right now. They're both on 95 South. The first one is at Branch Ave. The second is at 117. 195 East from 95 to the Washington Bridge is stop and go. Same goes for the 610 connector inbound between Route 10 and Dean Street. 95 South between the S-curves and 195 is sluggish. 195 West from Pawtucket Ave to Warren Ave is heavy. Same goes for 146 South between Branch Ave and 95. 495 North in Mansfield from 140 to 95. Gonna take you five. I'm John Laurenti with you right now. Traffic.
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1: All right, it's a Dolly Day here on Light 105, and we are celebrating the life and times of Dolly Day with a prize for you next hour. A pair of tickets to see Ringo Starr and his all-star band at the MGM Music Hall at Fenway. That'll be on September 30th. The Nor'easter will be gone by then, I hope. So right now, however, it's time for you to answer Vic's impossible question. And if you do, you're going to win a $105 gift card courtesy of Rhode Island Credit Union. Here is the question. Only 7% of people think this is unacceptable. What is it? You have to be caller number 15 to answer the question. Caller number 15 at 401-272-LIGHT. That's 401-272-5483. Good luck.
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7: Crews are in the process of clearing an accident. We have 95 South at Branch Ave. 195 West, you're looking at a 10-minute ride from the Mass border to Warren Ave. 195 East is stop and go from 95 to the Washington Bridge. 95 South is a bit sluggish from the S-curves to 195. 610 connector inbound between Plainfield Street and Dean Street is heavy. Same goes for 146 South between Admiral Street and 95. We're bumper to bumper, 295 and Route 2 on 95 South. I'm John Laurenti with you right now, traffic.
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6: 12 News, Chief Meteorologist Tony Petracca says that it's going to be rainy and windy tonight. You've probably heard that, especially along the coast. Winds are going to be northeast 20 to 25, gusts 45 to 55 along the south coast, 40 inland. Temperatures up around 56. Periods of heavy rain and strong gusty winds tomorrow. Coastal flooding is possible. Sustained winds 20 to 30, gusts 50 to 60, and that's near the coast, 40 to 50 inland. Temperatures will be in the 60s. Right now, we have 62 in Woonsocket.

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0: 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Are you ready for another Wicked Awesome Saturday night? 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
1: 610 connector inbound between Plainfield Street and Dean Street is heavy. Same goes for 95 South from 295 to Route 2. Going to be sitting for a couple of minutes, 146 South between Admiral Street and 95. 195 East from 95 to the Washington Bridges stop and go. You're looking at a 10-minute ride, 195 West from the Mass border to Warren Ave. You can cut that time in half, 95 South between the S-curves and 195. 495 in Mansfield between 140 and 95 is heavy. 24 South is slow from 495 to 140 in Raynham. I'm John Laurenti with your Right Now Traffic.
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Y105, I'm Vic Edwards. Complaints from employees about their coworkers. They're loud talkers. 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
7: 195 East is stop and go from 95 to the Washington Bridge. You're looking at a 10-minute ride, 195 West from the Mass border to Warren Ave. Same goes for 95 South from East Ave to 195. 610 connector inbound between Route 10 and Dean Street is heavy. Same goes for 146 South from Admiral Street to 95. 495 North in Mansfield from 140 to 95. Going to take you close to 10. It's a five-minute ride, 24 South in Raynham from 495 to 140. I'm John Laurenti with you right now, traffic.
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1: 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Just play the game one way. You hit a ball in the gap, run. Boom, coming in hot.
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1: 12 News Chief Meteorologist Tony Petracca says, well, it's going to be rainy and windy tonight, especially along the coast. Winds 20 to 25, gusts 50 to 60 along the south coast. And temperature is going to be up around 56. Heavy rain, strong winds tomorrow. Coastal flooding is possible. Sustained winds 20 to 30 miles per hour, gusts 50 to 60, especially near the coast. Temps will be in the 60s. Right now, we have 58 out there on Block Island.

fade eventually. So if our time is running out, day after day, we'll make the mundane a masterpiece. Oh my, my, oh my, my love, I take one look at you, you're taking me out.

0: Light 105, I'm Vic Edwards, the drive at 5. I've been checking out the traffic cameras here, looking for rain. Looks like way down in South County, starting to see a little bit of rain. So do be careful as you make your way home this evening. And according to Tony Petracca, it sounds like the worst of it. It's going to be Saturday afternoon into Saturday evening, but it will be raining pretty much all the time. But that'll be the strongest rain and the heaviest winds. So we're getting ready. You know, we're ready. We're ready for the bad weather when it hits. 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
2: 195 east from 95 to the Washington Bridge is stop and go. You're looking at a 10-minute ride, 195 west from the Mass border to Warren Ave. 610 connector inbound between Route 10 and Dean Street is heavy. Same goes for 146 south from Branch Ave to 95. 95 south from the S-curves to the state offices exit, going to take you 5. 495 north is a bit sluggish in Mansfield from 140 to 95, and the same goes for 24 south in Raynham from 495 to 140. I'm John Laurenti with you right now, traffic.
3: A better life with Dr. Sanjay Gupta.
4: A few decades ago, life expectancy in the United States was about average for a wealthy country. Since then, we've slipped toward the bottom, while South Korea has skyrocketed toward the top, gaining almost 8 years of life expectancy since the year 2000. So what are they doing that we are not? 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People stay physically and socially active into old age. 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I'm Dr. Sanjay Gupta, helping you live a better life.
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Black 105, I'm Vic Edwards. By the way, the answer today for Vic's impossible question was people who are rude, which was not the answer I'm looking for, by the way. We're going to try again on Monday, though. Have no fear.

0: 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It's the Wicked Awesome 80s Show, featuring all your favorite songs from the 80s. 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
2: 195 east from 95 to the Washington Bridge is stop and go. 610 connector inbound from Route 10 to 95 is heavy. You're looking at a very heavy ride. 195 west from the Mass border to Warren Ave. You're jammed up. 95 south from East Street to the state offices exit. 495 north in Mansfield from 140 to 95. Going to take you 10 minutes. I'm John Laurenti with you right now, traffic.
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2: A high wind warning in effect now through Sunday morning. Gusts of 40 to 60 miles per hour. Strongest winds along the south shore. Scattered power outages possible. Increasing rain and wind tonight. Large waves along the coastline. Temperatures in the mid-50s. Winds gusting up to 45. For Saturday, heavy windswept rain. Some localized street flooding. Some coastal flooding at the times of high tide. High tide on Saturday, 8 o'clock in the morning. Then again, 8 o'clock in the evening. Temperatures in the 60s. Winds on Saturday gusting 40 to 60 miles per hour. Stormy weather continues Saturday night. Rain and wind on Sunday, especially during the morning. Temperature around 65. I'm 12 News Chief Meteorologist Tony Petrocca for Light 105.

Light 105, I'm Vic Edwards. Not a lot of rain yet, a lot of drizzle happening in, let's see, Attleboro, Warwick, Cranston, East Providence. How about where you are? Let us know on the Light 105 Facebook page. We're all checking in.

0: 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Not Easter weekend, but nor'easter weekend, and in case of bad weather, which we're going to get. 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I will brave the storm and make my way in for 3 o'clock and take you right up until the wicked, awesome 80s show at 8. Coming up next, John Tesh. Have a safe weekend.
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3: Well, as I take my last look at your ride around for the week, we're dealing with the remnants of a car fire we had, 95 South at Route 2. The right lane was blocked. That is affecting traffic from Route 2 to New London Turnpike. If you can seek an alternate route, you're going to be sitting for just a bit. No delays on 195 to and from East Providence. We've got some light travel on both sides of the 610 connector. Same goes for 146. 295 is looking good both ways from Cranston to Cumberland and back. 495 North and Mansfield from 140 to 95 is a bit slow. Have yourself a great weekend. Stay dry. Stay safe. I'm John Laurenti with you right now. Traffic.
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0: 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The Rhode Island SPCA's annual Paws in the Park is coming up October 18th at Rocky Point State Park in Warwick.
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0: 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It's the John Tesh radio program. Anytime you want to dig a little deeper, just go to Tesh.com. That's where you can also email me. And the question is, question of the moment, what is our new favorite pastime? Well, apparently it's doom scrolling in the bathroom. A new survey finding that people spend a whopping 4.5 days a year scrolling through social media while in the bathroom. But that trend has doctors concerned, yeah, because a trip to the bathroom should take about 5 minutes total. But the average person is spending an extra 13 minutes a day in the bathroom looking at their phone. And doctors say all that extra time sitting on the toilet could be a recipe for hemorrhoids. According to the study, 61% admit they intentionally linger to finish watching videos. For Gen Z, the number climbs to 72%. And 20% of people have taken a work call or attended a meeting while actively on the toilet. This also means your phone is becoming a bacteria buffet. So the experts say you really should be leaving your phone in the other room.
1: Intelligence for your life.
0: 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Doctors have a surprising answer, and I'll share that with you next.
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2: 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Doctors at the Mayo Clinic say not even close. In fact, eating well might matter more later in life than ever. Because as we get older, we need fewer calories, but we need more nutrients. It's because aging bodies have a harder time absorbing things like calcium, vitamin D, and B12. And the top three nutrition gaps experts see in older adults are not enough protein, fiber, and water. And if you skimp on those, it can leave you feeling sluggish, constipated, and weak. But even small changes like adding Greek yogurt, beans, or more veggies can make a real difference in strength and memory and energy. And here's a surprise. It's not about staying skinny. It's about staying strong. Muscle loss increases with age. So keeping it up by eating enough protein helps older adults stay independent and mobile. Plus, a few healthy fat stores can actually protect you during illness. So no matter what your past diet looked like, your body still responds when you feed it better fuel. From better sleep to improved brain power, there's no expiration date on eating well. And remember, keeping your muscles strong, getting enough protein, and getting enough good fats. Very important.
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2: A high wind warning in effect now through Sunday morning. Gusts of 40 to 60 miles per hour. Strongest winds along the south shore. Scattered power outages possible. Increasing rain and wind tonight. Large waves along the coastline. Temperatures in the mid-50s. Winds gusting up to 45. For Saturday, heavy windswept rain. Some localized street flooding. Some coastal flooding at the times of high tide. High tide on Saturday, 8 o'clock in the morning. Then again, 8 o'clock in the evening. Temperatures in the 60s. Winds on Saturday gusting 40 to 60 miles per hour. Stormy weather continues. Saturday night. Rain and wind on Sunday, especially during the morning. Temperature around 65. I'm 12 News Chief Meteorologist Tony Petrocker for Light 105.

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2: We're going to take a moment and talk about a touchy subject. We're going to talk about ashes. We're going to talk about passing on. Did you know that spreading your loved one's ashes, it actually has a name? While you can spread ashes legally with permissions and permits, some people do it without permission. And in the funeral industry, that's known as, quote, wildcat scattering. Scientists say there aren't health or environmental hazards from spreading of human ashes. And there are companies that specialize in helping individuals legally spread ashes. One of those companies helped me with my sister's ashes. These services can assist with planning, logistics, and ensuring all legal requirements are met, whether it's on land, at sea, or from the air. For example, Cambridge Scatterings in California is a well-known provider that has been offering professional ash scattering services since 1985. They offer scattering by airplane, boat, cruise ship, catamaran, surfboard, or by hand, and can arrange services worldwide. A lot of funeral homes and memorial service providers can also help you coordinate with the specialized companies. And Disney parks happen to be a popular destination for wildcat ash spreaders. But it's not allowed at Disney resorts because they're private property. So if you try, you would have to be sneaky about it. If you're caught, you could get fined or banned from the parks for life, just so you know.
3: Enjoy the life.

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3: So you probably knew this, but new research now proves it. Women are nicer than men, at least on Facebook. The study was done by Stony Brook University, which analyzed more than 10 million Facebook posts. Women were much more likely to use positive language, words like wonderful, thankful, happy, and love. Men used much more aggressive language like win, lose, and battle. And since what we write is an expression of our mental state, the researchers did conclude that women are generally friendlier and nicer than men.
4: Intelligence for your life.
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